0: 101.9 National News Now.
1: Good morning, Alana McIntyre here with the latest. Pauline Hanson is warning the tax changes proposed by the Albanese government are not good for Australians moving forward or for small business. The One Nation leader has told Sky she hasn't seen the legislation yet, but she's working on a big tax shake-up for the next election.
2: I think that we need to overhaul our whole taxation system to make it a fairer system. Those people who work overtime, do their 40 hours a week or 38 hours a week, they are working overtime, they're tax to the hilt.
1: A cave rescue in Laos has taken an emotional turn with four trapped villagers emerging alive after more than a week underground. Aussie Josh Richards, who is part of the dive team, has told Sunrise they changed the pumping system.
3: Obviously, the pump has drawn down enough water from that sump that the miners have decided that they didn't want to be there anymore. And they've managed to duck themselves out.
1: The United States Secretary of War has singled out Australia during his address at a security summit in Singapore. Pete Hegseth saying Australia is stepping up and that the US appreciates Australia's investment in real combat power. The US, the UK and Australia also announcing a new AUKUS project developing underwater drones. Parts of WA are being smashed by powerful winds this morning thanks to what's called a bombing low. A man has been charged with arson after a house fire northeast of Brisbane, the same property that belonged to murdered teenager Angus Beaumont. And Vivid has axed its drone show nearly a week after a technical malfunction.
4: Quality duplexes from $629,000. 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
1: Well, the Roosters have lost for a second week in a row. This time they were downed by the Storm 18-4 in Melbourne. Coach Trent Robertson says they got the result they deserve.
5: Yeah, really poor, real lack of respect for the harder parts of the game, lack of respect for the ball and how you should play the game.
1: After their 22-16 loss to the Tigers, Bulldogs coach Cam Seraldo says he will air his grievances in an email to the NRL about several ref calls.
4: Cook's Tyres, the Shoalhaven's most trusted tyre centre for over 60 years. 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
6: Falls Creek, look out for delays northbound on Jervis Bay Road, approaching the roadwork zones at the Princes Highway. Tomorong, steady northbound on Hawken Road past Pine Forest Road. Rundee, a delay-free run eastbound on Greenwell Point Road towards the coast. Narra Hill, also steady northbound on Albatross Road on your run into town. Behold, the Lychee Boba Refresher. KFC's humble lemonade has ascended, swirled with exotic lychee syrup, delicate floral osmanthus and popping boba. Bit posh. That's the latest traffic on 94.9 Power FM.
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Pink, Never Gonna Not Dance Again. Stolzy doing it with you. Maybe you danced up some funky moves last night in your kitchen. Half your luck. I hope you're having a great start to your Sunday. Salt and Pepper coming up right now. It's Martin Garrix and Ed Sheeran. Repeat It. It's Power FM.

0: Oh, Salt and Pepper with En Vogue. What a man. It's Power FM. Stelzy doing it with you. Tomorrow on the show, we kick off, yes, something very exciting. Another way to win yourself cash. More money, more of it, more often. What the beep did they say? Thanks to Actu AGL, lights up lives and powers moments right across the region. Yeah, it's going to jackpot each and every day. If you can correctly identify what word is missing, what word's beeped out, voila. Cash is yours. Happening from tomorrow on the Power Brekkie Show. Music on the way by Miley Cyrus. We'll hear from Goenna and Vance Joy. 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

0: right back from Goanna, Solid Rock. It's Power FM. Alex Warren and Gwen Stefani coming up. And I'm loving the throwbacks. And I'm excited that this is coming on. Oh, I'm holding on, Wilson Phillips. I'm holding on. How much longer? How much longer? It's all coming up. It's Power FM.
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1: They say the holy water's watered down, and this town's lost its faith. 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

0: 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Bruno coming up. Plus the latest from Gracie Abrams. It's called Hit the Wall. We'll go back to the 90s and hear from the Goo Goo Dolls. Coming up, an update on all your latest news and sport.
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5: Hi there, Alana McIntyre here with the latest. Protecting vulnerable undersea cables is at the centre of a new AUKUS initiative. Australia, the US and the UK have announced plans to develop autonomous undersea vehicles under the Trilateral Partnership, which could be deployed as early as next year. The technology is designed to strengthen maritime defence. UK Defence Secretary John Healey says AUKUS is the most significant military partnership since NATO.
6: But for too long with AUKUS, we've talked too much and delivered too little. That has now changed under our three governments. And as President Trump has said, we're now full steam ahead on AUKUS.
5: A bombing low has hit WA, bringing showers and thunderstorms and damaging winds to parts of Perth and the state's southwest. Wind gusts of 109 k's an hour have been recorded around Busselton. The Weather Bureau's Ilana Shani has told the ABC severe conditions will continue today.
7: We are expecting a second pulse of very strong winds to move through the southwest coast later this afternoon and this evening.
5: The parents of teenager Angus Beaumont, who was murdered several years ago, have now lost their home northeast of Brisbane. A 36-year-old's been charged with arson as a domestic violence offence after a home in Clontarf went up in flames. And after several artists pulled out of a government-sponsored concert to celebrate America's 250th birthday, Donald Trump has suggested replacing them with what he's described as the number one attraction anywhere in the world. Himself.
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5: In the NRL, the Tigers have broken their three-match losing streak. They beat the Bulldogs 22-16. Canterbury coach Cam Ciraldo not convinced by some ref decisions.
9: I thought our first 10 minutes was great. Thought we got into a real dogfight there, and then we get penalised for a surrender tackle, which we'll find out about that later.
5: While the Storm beat the Roosters 18-4 in Melbourne, the Knights claimed victory over the Eels 28-22, lifting last year's wooden spooners to fourth on the ladder.
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10: In Falls Creek, there's ongoing upgrade works on the Princess Highway and Jervis Bay Road at the intersection. Reduced speeds and lane closures are in effect. Macquarie Pass, stop and slow traffic additions and a reduced speed limit on the Illawarra Highway near Mount Murray Road. That's due to overnight roadworks. Brundy looking good eastbound on Greenwell Point Road and Incumbenton, no delays eastbound on Forest Road. Make your drive to work, home or the shops rewarding with hundreds of return points across New South Wales. Search Return and Earn near me for one that's on your way. That's the latest traffic on 94.9 Power FM.
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0: 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Now, whilst Marty wasn't able to take the cash on Friday, she did have the right attitude. We've got Marty from Sanctuary Point on the line. How are you this morning?
1: I'm great. I'm excited about winning $4,250.
0: That's what I like to hear. The confidence. You got to go in there hard, Marty.
1: Absolutely.
0: Marty, with the letter K, name for me a Simpsons character.
1: That clown, Krusty
0: the clown. But the attitude was 100% on point. Can you do it tomorrow? $4,500 is what we'll be playing for.
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22: Hi there, Alana McIntyre here with the latest. Pauline Hanson has flagged plans to propose a huge tax overhaul for the election. The One Nation leader saying the Albanese government's plans are not good for Australia moving forward. Hanson has told Sky the government intends to put its tax cuts in with negative gearing and capital gains tax.
23: That concerns me. This is a ploy by the Labor Party that if anyone votes against that package, they're going to advertise at the next election that you voted down tax cuts for Australians. Now, if they put the three together, we cannot vote for it.
22: The Defence Minister has warned the seabed is a battlefield during a speech in Singapore as the US, the UK and Australia announced plans to develop underwater drone technology to protect undersea cables. Richard Marles has called them the arteries of modern civilization during a speech in Singapore alongside US Secretary of War Pete Hegseth. After being trapped inside a flooded cave in Laos for more than a week, four more men are now free. The men collapsed after surprising rescuers outside the cave. Australian Josh Richards, who is part of the dive team, has told Sunrise they managed to self-rescue.
0: There'd been some changes to the pumping system in the morning to try and draw it down, to try and reduce that water level. And while the pumping is occurring, there's no one in the cave. It's too dangerous to have the pumps running with people in the cave at the same time.
22: And a second burst of wild weather is expected to hit WA today after damaging winds pounded Perth and the state's southwest.
1: Quality duplexes from $629,000. 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
22: In NRL, the Tigers have had a 22-16 victory over the Bulldogs. Benji Marshall says it was a big game for them.
4: Missed the start a lot of the games this season, and to get away to a good start there was really positive.
22: While the Storm defeated the Roosters 18-4, this afternoon the Broncos are taking on the Dragons. The Swans demolished the Tigers by 114 points at the SCG, and a big turnout in Pasadena for the Socceroos friendly against Mexico.
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15: Nowra Central, look out for delays both ways on the Princes Highway at Callander Street. Brundy looking good eastbound on Greenwell Point Road towards the coast. In Cumberton, it's also steady eastbound on Forest Road. Nowra Hill, a delay if you run northbound on Albatross Road on your run into town. North Nowra, look out for road damage causing delays both ways on Illawarra Road. 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Not everywhere, not forever, pick-up only until 4 p.m. That's the latest traffic on 94.9 Power FM.
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0: 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Tomorrow on The Breakfast Show, we kick off What the Beep Did They Say? 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From tomorrow, we begin another way for you to win cash on The Breakfast Show. Cash, more often, more of it. Love that. Music on the way by Miley Cyrus, Noise Works, and we'll hear from Milky with the remix of Just the Way You Are.
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0: 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Plus, Arrested Development's People Every Day and the latest from Amy Shark. In the middle of our last fight, you went into strike. It was only just a small bite. Our last fight. Loving the fact that Amy's releasing all the new music on Inside the Next 10 Minutes.
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Sounds old. Let's play some new music instead. 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Amy Shark, Our Last Fight.

0: 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It's Power FM. The best music set to continue with Alex Warren and Fever Dream plus Teddy Swims. And yes, we'll take a trip back in time. Salt and Pepper's Shoot. Still a track to this day. In the meantime, all your latest news and sports coming up.
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9: I'm John Fabris. Instead of a mix of old and brand new submarines, Australia will receive all as second-hand from America under the AUKUS agreement. In Singapore for a global security meeting, our Defence Minister Richard Miles suggests it saves money.
10: There is the purchase price in respect of each of the submarines. This will be more cost-effective in relation to that. The overall cost of the program is about 0.15% of GDP.
9: It's described as a once-in-five-year storm with huge waves unfolding in WA, taking out power for thousands, and destructive winds strengthening today from Lancelin to Albany. This camper 50 k's north of Perth telling Nine they'll gauge what to do next.
11: We just keep an eye on it. If it gets up too much, we'll probably head out of here.
9: And century palms that live up to 100 years are flowering in Darwin, signifying the end of their lives. City of Darwin's Mel Brencher telling the ABC it's a special site.
12: All the energy from the palm itself goes into the flowering and the fruiting, and then they're finished.
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14: The storm has upset the Roosters 18-4 in last night's NRL clash at Amy Park. Melbourne wore black armbands in honour of the late Neil Danaher, with coach Craig Bellamy reflecting on his legacy.
15: I used to catch up with him every now and then, and he was just such a great guy and just really passionate about what he was doing and how he was doing it. It's just so sad. Yeah, but he gave one hell of a fight.
14: West Tigers scored a narrow 22-16 victory over the Bulldogs. The Knights put Parra to the sword 28-22 in Newcastle. Round 13 action continues next hour. The Broncos up against the Dragons at Suncorp. AFL, the Western Bulldogs have snuck home by 4 points over Collingwood at Marvel Stadium. Frio flexing its premiership credentials with a 103-78 win over Brisbane. Sydney annihilating Richmond by 114 points. Western Force has downed the New South Wales Waratahs 31-25 in their Super Rugby encounter, and the Socceroos kicking off their World Cup warm-up match against Mexico, trailing 1-0 in the first half. That's sport. I'm Harrison Preeb.
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16: Nowra Central still seeing delays in both directions on the Princes Highway at Cavendish Street. Brundy, steady eastbound on Greenwell Point Road. In Cumberton, a delay-free run eastbound on Forest Road. Macquarie Pass, stop and slow traffic conditions and a reduced speed limit on the Illawarra Highway near Mount Murray Road. That's due to overnight roadworks. This winter, too many people are one crisis away from homelessness. 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That's the latest traffic on 94.9 Power FM.
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0: 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Music on the way. Well, it's called Runway. I can turn a dance floor into a runway. Gaga and Doechii, it gets along, right? 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
0: 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And as Mike and the Mechanics sung about all those years ago, you bleed the red V. It's going to be tough, mate.
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0: news and sport. More music after two. Do you want the house? It's new from Sabrina Carpenter. Plus LMFAO. Remember Red Foo? Yeah. And something for everyone. You can't go wrong with some Queen, can you? That signals the end of moi for this weekend. I'll catch you on the Power Brekkie Show tomorrow. Bye.
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2: 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Woods. 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
21: 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Australia's to receive all second-hand nuclear submarines from America under AUKUS, a shift from the original combination of old and new. 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
21: Around 10,000 properties across WA's southwest and Perth Metro lost power due to a storm that saw 120 SES call-outs for roof damage, trees down.

0: and flooding. It's tipped to ramp up again this afternoon, bringing destructive winds to 125 k's an hour. And Victoria shifts to half-price public transport tomorrow for the rest of the year, and 20% rebates on car regos. The Premier's out promoting the savings.
1: That's a way that we can help at a time when we know that household budgets are feeling the pressure.
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3: Brisbane welcoming back Payne Haas and Katoni Staggs for its NRL clash with the Dragons at Suncorp. The Broncos sitting 11th on the table, and coach Michael Maguire says that they're at a critical stage of the season.
4: The midpoint of the season where it's a real turning or a point of the season that you really got to get going, so we're aware of that.
3: AFL, a reunion away to Alice Springs where Melbourne faces former teammate Clayton Oliver in today's clash with the Giants. The Socceroos trailing Mexico 2-0 in the second half of their World Cup warm-up match. PSG has conquered Arsenal in the Champions League final this morning. The French Giants prevailing 4-3 on penalties.
5: Gabriel fires into the Budapest sky, and Paris Saint-Germain are champions again.
3: Finish on Stan Sports. Australia suffered a 5-wicket loss to Pakistan in its opening ODI. The Aussies posting 200 with Pakistan chasing down the target in the 42nd over. And in Super Netball, Sunshine Coast Lightning has kept its slim finals hopes alive with a 74-54 victory over the Giants. That's sport. I'm Harrison Preeve.
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6: North Narrow, road damage causing delays in both directions on Illawarra Road, Falls Creek, steady northbound on Jervis Bay Road, approaching the roadwork zones. In Tomarong, it's a delay-free run northbound on Hawken Road past Pine Forest Road as well. Narrow Hill looking good northbound on Albatross Road, Macquarie Pass, stop and slow traffic conditions and a reduced speed limit on the Illawarra Highway. Pancreatic cancer numbers are outrageous and they need to change. 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

0: Rain. Yeah! 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Correctly answer 10 questions in 30 seconds, and the jackpotted amount is yours. Here's the catch. 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
8: I'm John Fabris. Perth and surrounds are set for even more destructive wild weather this afternoon, where rain, winds and big waves were encountered overnight. Then the Bureau expects states further east to cop it.
2: This low pressure system will move into the Bight, as well as this cold front moving through South Australia and into Victoria, New South Wales and Tasmania through Monday and Tuesday.
8: All nuclear submarines coming to Australia from America will be second hand in a plan change under AUKUS. Defence Minister Richard Marles explaining having a blend of new and old would have been more complicated.
4: It will mean that the Virginia-class submarines that we are acquiring will all be of the same type, and I cannot overstate the significance of that, both in terms of the submariners who are operating them, but also the people who are working on them.
8: And the public will be shut out from midnight at Brisbane's Victoria Park, where protesters are fighting an Olympic Stadium construction for the 2032 Games. They're vowing to keep protesting outside the site this week.
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2: NRL action at Suncorp. At last check, the Broncos trailing the Dragons 14-2 early in the second half. Raiders

0: This coach Ricky Stewart confirming Origin reps Ethan Strange and Hudson Young are backing up for their clash with the Cowboys.
1: It's always enjoyable coming back and backing up for your club, for your teammates, actually, after a representative game.
0: A top-of-the-table clash against Penrith and the New Zealand Warriors tonight at Combank Stadium. GWS backing Clayton Oliver to step up against his former Demons teammates as AFL action resumes in Alice Springs. Giants coach Adam Kingsley says they're not demanding anything extra from the star midfielder.
2: I think we let him focus on his game, on the way that we want him to play for us. It's not really about what he can tell us about Melbourne. They've probably changed a little bit in personnel, in game style, in coaching.
0: The Socceroos have suffered a 1-0 defeat to Mexico in their friendly at the Rose Bowl, and Daria Katsikina out of the French Open in a straight sets loss to Aryna Sabalenka. Reigning women's champ Coco Gauff upset by Anastasia Potapova in three sets. Francis Tiafoe and Felix Auger-Aliassime progressing to the round of 16 in the men's draw. That's sport. I'm Harrison Preve.
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4: North Nowra, look out for road damage causing delays in both directions on Illawarra Road. Brundy, steady eastbound on Greenwell Point Road towards the coast. Cumberton, also delay-free run eastbound on Forest Road. In Basin View, road damage on the Wool Road between Talon Point Road and Brompton Road. And in Falls Creek, ongoing upgrade works on the Princess Highway and Jervis Bay Road at the intersection. 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
6: You're about to hear things that can't be unheard.
7: I can't even know what I was talking about.
8: My Lord. This is what it's like.
7: Oh, my God.
8: Working with a ball of hair.
6: This is Moira and Big Trev.
7: Oh, my God.
9: That actually sums it up.
7: I'm so sorry. Why are you sorry?
8: Oh, dear.
7: Yeah, truth hurts. It does.
9: Whatever you're up to over the weekend, we are here to ponder some of the big things of our time.
8: We certainly are, yes.
7: We want to know, should they get rid of the thumbs up emoji? Mm. I don't think so because I use it all the time.
8: You do, and it irritates me every time.
7: And that's the reason why. Does it irritate you and anybody else that you're sending it to?
8: Passive aggressive.
7: It's not.
8: It's, that's a noise.
7: No, it's like, hey.
8: No, it's,
7: yeah, I'm going to be there.
8: Also, I have two beautiful sons. One is turning 15 soon. The other is just turned 10.
7: Yay.
8: And we are on a bit of a health kick at the moment, the family. And instead of a birthday cake for his 10th birthday, he required a birthday brisket. Which I was more than happy to provide.
7: God,
8: no cake in the house, but brisket, more than fine. Right, with a candle in it.
9: Birthday cake replacements. We'll chat about after this. It's Moira and Big Trev.

0: hope the weekend's going great. This is Moira and Big Trev.
1: Well, our youngest is no longer single figures. Eli's 10th birthday yesterday, the coolest birthday of all time. This year we went to go see Michael because that was the movie he wanted to go and see.
2: Nice.
1: And then also have a birthday brisket.
0: I'm sorry, what?
1: Which is like a birthday cake, but a brisket.
2: Oh.
1: So no cake this year. It was because we're on a food reduction / increased endurance and sweating program. And it was a birthday brisket. So the brisket was served with candles.
2: That's great. Like an alternative.
1: Yes.
2: Did you stack it? Is it a tiered brisket?
1: It was more kind of like slices of brisket. So
2: and then
1: like
2: stacked?
1: Yeah. So
2: What kind of brisket was it?
1: Bloody good one. Let me tell you that. It was
0: write that
1: so
0: down, Ben.
1: Good. It was so good.
2: Gravy?
1: No.
2: Just
1: brisket.
2: Goodness.
1: Yep, so birthday brisket.
2: That's great.
1: I've seen a birthday wheel of cheese as well. So someone who loves cheese had their cake, which was just a big block of cheese.
2: Oh, that'd be good.
1: Birthday hamburgers? I'd be happy with that as well.
2: Like a birthday favourites, you know, the favourite boxes?
1: Oh, yeah.
2: Better have them all stacked to your favourite ones, obviously.
1: Yeah.
0: Turkish.
1: No.
2: Saddest birthday cake ever.
0: Turkish I'd be happy. Turkish delight.
2: Just don't
0: no every single person in my house would froth over that.
1: What do you mean?
0: They fight over Turkish delights.
2: Are they?
0: Yeah.
1: Really?
2: Is that where we send them?
1: Yes. We send them with Ben.
0: Yeah, where we all agree.
1: Send him
2: everybody that doesn't like Turkish delights, send him in. We'll make sure they get to Ben and his family.
1: All right, we want to know what could be a great birthday cake replacement. We had the birthday brisket, the birthday wheel of cheese, croc and bush. That's always nice as well.
2: A what?
1: Oh, they're like a... They're a fancy dessert.
2: Doesn't sound fancy.
1: Yeah, no, it's beautiful.
0: What about a birthday turducken?
2: Oh!
1: With a big candle in it.
0: Yeah.
1: I love it. All right, what's your suggestion?
2: Blow that out, do things.
0: Yeah, suggestion or maybe something you've had before.
1: Yes.
0: A replacement for a birthday cake.
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0: This is Moira and Big Trev. Real soon, we're going to talk about the thumbs up emoji. There's a push on to get rid of it. Trev reckons it should stay. We'll discuss that shortly. Right now, though.
1: So big birthday celebrations in a major house yesterday. Eli, major, turning 10.
2: Happy birthday.
1: Double figures. Did not request a birthday cake this year. In fact, requested a birthday brisket, which had served to him, complete with candles and a happy birthday sign as well, which was sensational.
2: Toffee apples would work? It'll be too sticky and just
1: that'd
2: too
1: be
2: hard
1: to crack.
2: Yeah.
1: Because you've got to... you've got to divide it up somehow.
2: Mm.
1: A birthday wheel of cheese, I'm more than happy to try this year. Yeah. I think that would be good. Mm. Some quince paste on it, possibly.
2: Quince paste.
1: Oh, quince paste.
2: I was thinking of toffee apples and, yeah, it'd just be, like you said, too hard.
1: Yeah, it'd be way too hard.
2: Sorry, we'll just scrap that idea.
1: Okay, then. Tammy, what was the... jelly?
2: No, sorry.
1: Trifle?
2: Ooh.
1: Birthday trifle just sounds sloppy.
0: Sounds like trough, which is kind of, you got to eat it out of there.
1: Tammy, what was your birthday replacement cake thing?
3: It was actually our wedding cake, and we had a 3-tier chocolate fountain instead of cake. And we just had all the bits and pieces, like your strawberries and your bananas and everything to dunk in it. Instead of cake.
0: And as the bride, were you allowed to dunk your head under it?
1: Yeah, could you go face first?
3: Well, my dress did end up with a lot of chocolate on it.
2: Oh, did it?
3: So,
2: oh, I had one of those nights. Okay.
1: Yeah.
0: Chunks.
1: Yummo.
2: Oh, God.
0: Thanks, Tammy.
2: Ramona, your birthday cake replacement, what was it?
4: A smash cake. They've usually made of chocolate on the outside and often filled with candy or whatever else you want to put in there, I guess.
2: Wow.
4: Yeah. Mm-hmm. Yes.
1: So you just
4: one of my, got one for my son. He loved it.
1: Oh, that's so
4: good.
2: You
4: just smash it. Yes.
2: What do you smash it with? Like your hand or something, like a bat or your...
1: forehead?
2: Forehead.
4: Oh, maybe a bat would be too much heavy duty. You could probably get one of those mini hammer things. Yeah, just a hammer.
2: Just a mini hammer.
1: Mini hammer.
4: Yeah.
2: And what was inside it?
4: Just you could put your box of favourites, for example, or you could put Maltesers, or you could put like...
2: brisket?
1: Brisket. Yes.
4: But it wouldn't, I don't know, it wouldn't have the same, I don't know if it would have the same, I would love the taste of it, I don't know how good it would go with the chocolate on the outside.
2: There's only one way to try
1: it. Covered brisket, happy to try it.
0: Yeah. Like eating at Pizza Hut, all you can eat, all in one go.
1: Yeah.
2: Yeah.
1: Oh. Leanne, what was your birthday cake replacement?
5: Hello, we used to get ice cream, but it wasn't a fancy ice cream cake. My mum would buy a 2-litre tub of ice cream and dump it on a plate, upside down, put some candles in it. And maybe some freckles or a bag of party mix if you're lucky.
1: That is
2: and
1: hilarious.
2: Then chucked it on top.
5: Yeah, there was 7 of us, so there was a lot to feed. And then, we just all had this big block of ice cream.
1: Would you take slices, or we would all just sit around with a spoon each?
5: Well, we got more civilized as we got older.
1: Okay. But so there were some years there was just the spoon. Yep.
5: Yeah.
2: That'd be fantastic.
0: You'd be racing the temperature, though.
2: Yeah.
1: Yeah, the melting factor.
5: Yeah. We're 5 kids. We polished it off pretty quick.
1: Oh, yeah, it had no chance.
2: Wow.
1: It had no chance.
2: Happy birthday. Boom, bang. There you go. Hurry
1: imagine
2: up. It's
1: the
2: hot.
1: Noise. Just like, thunk, on the table. There's the cake.
2: Grab your lollies, chuck it in your face. Let's go. It's hot. It's hot.
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1: I'm going to talk emojis because Gen Z wants everyone to stop using the thumbs up emoji, saying it comes off cold, passive aggressive.
2: Absolutely.
1: And even disrespectful.
2: I absolutely agree.
3: Really disrespectful, though?
2: Disrespectful.
3: How is it? It feels
2: as
3: though.
2: Pardon?
0: I said, where?
2: It feels as though.
1: I'm a band, where?
2: It's like, nah, that.
3: Is
2: that's,
3: it?
2: That's what I feel like. I don't know. There was someone in our life for a while who used it in that way, like as in good on ya, and
1: then it's carried on.
2: Even now, like I know there are certain people in my life who won't ever send me that because they know how much I don't like it.
1: I'm not one of those people.
2: No, you are not. I know that.
1: Yeah, because every time we do something or someone has a question and I agree with that, I say, yep, thumbs up. Even use
2: the
1: dark one.
2: Yeah, what? I know. And it's great. It's really nice. Respectful. Thanks.
1: Do you think it should be banned?
2: Yes. I'm on that side.
1: What other one would you like me to use besides the...
2: Just words. Words are great.
1: No, if I'm...
2: What? Are you that busy in your life...
1: Sometimes I am.
2: ...that you have to use emojis to communicate?
1: I use emojis all the time.
2: I know you do. The eggplant one is inappropriate, sir.
1: Oh, it's the two I can't say yes to then. Sort of looks like a thumb.
2: Yeah, I've actually just said the least favourite emojis are the laughing crying face because it's considered overused.
1: Oh, what? Mm-hmm. I use it all the time,
2: baby. The clown face.
1: The what?
2: Clown face.
1: I'm never.
2: Passive aggressive. Annoying. Smirking face. Arrogant. Pleading face. Which I didn't actually realize was
1: a pleading face.
2: I thought that was the crying face.
0: These are all the best ones.
2: Oh.
1: Yeah.
2: Some use irritating.
1: What about the party ones?
2: The party ones?
1: Yeah.
2: No, you know, the party ones aren't there.
1: Okay. Because that's the ones I use. I use the thumbs up, the laughing out loud like you're crying, the party one.
2: What's the party one?
1: You know, like a party hat or a party.
2: Oh, the party hat, the celebration one.
1: Celebration one.
2: Yeah, okay.
1: But I don't think there's anything else I can use, like the peace sign. Do you want me to do that all the time?
2: No, I just want you to use words.
1: No, but if I'm just...
0: I use that.
1: Oh, what about the okay one?
2: Yeah, that's okay. That's good. That's nice. I like that. That's lovely.
0: Can we get Apple to or whoever to just split them so it's a folder just for the boomer ones so we know which ones we're not supposed to use? Yes.
1: Would that be easier?
2: It'd be so much easier. The boomer keyboard.
0: So we can... They're still there, but it tells you, like, if you use this...
2: Yeah, this is what... Yeah.
0: It's like a thumbs
1: down. These are the ones that will annoy your friends in Gen Z.
2: And then they're the only ones that you will use. I know you. I know you. Thumbs up.
0: He's already using them anyway.
1: Yes, I might as well. Is it really that passive aggressive?
2: I find it very passive. Yeah, I do. Although I've moved on slightly and I have used it occasionally, but even in my mind I'm going,
1: Oh, so you've used it. So if you're ever using the thumbs up, that means...
2: Just think I'm making this noise.
1: Good one, Trevor.
2: Great idea, Trevor.
1: Every time I send that now to you,
2: running late again.
1: We want to know, do you think it's rude? And are Gen Z overthinking it? Mm-hmm. Is Moisey overthinking it? Is it just Moisey? Does someone still use it and not think it's passive aggressive?
2: Okay.
1: What do you think we should do with the thumbs up?
0: Get rid of the thumbs up emoji or keep it?
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18: 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No.

0: Right now with Moira and Big Trev, we're trying to get to the bottom of a very, very divisive issue.
1: Cold, passive aggressive, and even disrespectful.
2: Mm-hmm.
1: Is it the thumbs up?
2: Mm-hmm.
1: Is it Donald Trump?
2: They're the same thing.
1: Same thing.
2: He does look like a thumb.
3: And the same colour.
2: Yes.
1: So could I use his face as...
2: No, thank you.
1: Or is that very passive aggressive?
2: Very aggressive. Not even passive aggressive.
1: Aggressive.
2: It's like the vomiting one.
1: Like the poo one. And we want to know the thumbs up emoji. Mm. Is it all of those things? Mm. Do you use it a lot? Do you find it offensive?
2: I do.
1: Moira...
2: Do very much. Madam Dakin's with me on this.
4: Yeah,
2: thank you.
4: Absolutely.
1: Why? Yep. Why?
4: I don't know. Just use words.
2: Yeah, words are good. Words are great.
1: But what if you're in a hurry?
2: Then use words.
4: Like, okay just... would do.
2: Yeah.
4: Or cool.
2: Good.
4: Nice.
1: Thumbs up says that all in once.
2: It does not. Yeah. But it's making this noise.
0: What if you write out the word thumbs up?
1: I'm going to... Thank you, Ben.
0: What is...
2: Thanks, Ben, because I know what's going to happen now.
0: But is that passive-aggressive or is that using words?
2: It is now. Actually, I'm conflicted by that one.
4: Yeah, I don't know.
1: Yeah, what's... Yeah.
2: Thumbs up. Thanks, Ben.
1: Can that's anybody guess what I'm going to be using from now on in our WhatsApp group?
4: You won't.
2: Yeah. Huh? No, you'll
4: You're
2: forget.
4: Too lazy.
2: Yeah,
4: nah.
2: It's too many words.
1: If it's annoying people, I will happily do it.
2: Yeah.
1: And by the look of Moisey's face right now.
2: That emoji.
1: Thank you, mate, Ben. Rhonda, thumbs up emoji. What do you reckon?
5: I think it's perfectly fine, but I have a friend who is extremely annoyed at me because I do use the thumbs up quite a bit.
1: Yeah.
5: And she says it's passive aggressive.
2: Oh, yep.
5: And it also reminds her of her obnoxious ex who always done thumbs up.
1: What?
2: There you go. Very smart friend you have. Very, very smart friend. Glad that they're out of that relationship as well and moving on to bigger and brighter things and people who don't thumbs up in text messages.
1: What other emojis would she rather?
5: No emojis, just straight words.
2: Thank
5: Same
2: you.
5: As
2: this is it.
5: Words.
1: God.
2: We could hang out, me and your friend, and just not thumbs up each other.
5: I'm too busy for that.
1: Yeah, same.
5: It's no reply or it's emoji.
1: Yeah, it's easier doing an emoji than writing out like half a paragraph.
2: It's not that hard.
1: Oh, if you ask
2: Trevor, you are not that. Rhonda might be busy. I can hear in Rhonda's voice that she's a very smart, sophisticated career woman. You, however, none of those things, particularly the woman bit.
1: Rhonda, what do you do?
5: So I'm a courier.
2: There you go.
1: She ain't busy.
2: She's always on her phone.
1: She ain't busy.
2: She's busy. She's got courier stuff.
5: Courier. Right now.
2: That's right. Everyone wants couriered now.
1: Yeah. Thumbs up.
2: Alexis, what do you think about the thumbs up?
6: The thumbs up should definitely be banned.
2: Nice.
1: Why?
2: Thank you.
1: Well, how old are you? You sound 13.
6: I sound 13.
2: Fabulous.
6: Yeah.
1: See? Yeah. Now, why is it really aggressive, Alexis?
6: Yeah, it's just like a no thanks.
1: A no thanks?
6: It just gives off the bad energy.
1: Does it give off bad energy? I don't think it does.
2: Yeah, it does.
1: I think it just gives off like you're agreeing to something.
2: Thank you, Alexis.
0: All right, and on that note, Moira has ended the conversation.
1: Yeah,
7: this is Moira and Big Trev.

0: It's Will and Woody.
1: Woody, we've cast a very special guest for Monday's drive home.
2: Are we really? I swear, why am I not invited to any of the meetings?
1: I'll give you a clue. They're very charismatic.
2: Zendaya?
1: That'd be great, but no. It's a male celebrity rumoured to be the next James Bond.
2: Tom Holland.
1: Nah, a bit older than that. He likes to DJ, actually, as a side gig.
2: Albo? Is it Albo?
1: No, what? Albo is James Bond.
2: Ah, yeah, no, sorry.
1: It's Idris Elba.
2: Oh, it's much better. Idris, maybe you can DJ the show.
3: What? Oh, come on, dude, don't do that to me. Hey, what are you doing? What are you doing?
2: It's Will and Woody, starring Idris Elba on Monday.
1: That'd be great, but no. It's a male celebrity rumoured to be the next James Bond.

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16: I'm John Fabris. An AUKUS agreement revisions emerged from a meeting in Singapore where all nuclear submarines supplied to Australia by the US won't be new. Defence Minister Richard Miles calling uniformity across the second-hand subs a positive.
17: This is a very useful financial contribution to the cost of the overall program, but actually at the heart of this is chasing simplicity.
16: Storms packing damaging winds, waves and rain hitting WA today are to press east into other states in the coming days. The Bureau's forecasting SA to be in the firing line tomorrow.
18: That risk persists through southern parts of South Australia into the early hours of Tuesday, but thunderstorms will then continue east, moving into Victoria and New South Wales.
16: And half-price public transport kicks in tomorrow in Victoria, where the Premier's also serving up 20% rebates on car regos.
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20: St. George Illawarra is on the verge of ending its 15-game losing streak, leading the Broncos 30-20 late in the second half at Suncorp. Cowboys coach Todd Payton opting to rest Origin representative Reuben Cotter for their clash with the Raiders in the nation's capital.
21: Pulled up a little bit sore with shoulder and ankle, so smart plays to give him an extra few days leading the Dolphins game, so that's what we're doing.
20: The Panthers and Warriors square off in tonight's top of the table showdown at Combank. AFL underway in Alice Springs. At last check, the Giants up by 2 points over the Demons in the second quarter. West Coast to face Essendon tonight at Optus. And the Socceroos have suffered a 1-0 defeat to Mexico in their friendly at the Rose Bowl. Australia starved of possession in the first half, conceding a goal.

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1: Delivery with pace again. Good header off the post and in. Well, it's come from a set piece. Matt Ryan has been beaten. It was played in at pace and the header, I think it's Johan Vasquez.
0: The action there thanks to Paramount Plus. And that's sport. I'm Harrison Freeb.
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3: Falls Creek, ongoing upgrade works on the Princes Highway and Jervis Bay Road at the intersection. Reduced speeds and lane closures are in effect in Macquarie Pass. Stop and slow traffic conditions and a reduced speed limit on the Illawarra Highway near Mount Murray Road. That's due to overnight roadworks. Kangaroo Valley, we've got a load limit on Mossdale Road at the Hampton Bridge. Vehicles over 23 tonnes are restricted. KFC's Cult Classic Hot Rods are back in their $4.95 fill-up. 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Not everywhere, not forever. Pick up only until 4 p.m. That's the latest traffic on 94.9 Power FM.
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1: Be not working hard. 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
9: I'm John Fabris. Ferocious bouts of weather pounding WA southwest, including Perth, are to penetrate other states. The Bureau forecasting SA's next.
10: With the risk of severe thunderstorms and damaging winds through southern parts of South Australia tomorrow, including through Adelaide.
9: Victoria, Tasmania and New South Wales to follow suit. Instead of a mix of old and brand new submarines, Australia will receive all land second-hand from the US under the AUKUS agreement. In Singapore for a global security meeting, our Defence Minister Richard Miles indicating it'll be cheaper.
11: There is the purchase price in respect of each of the submarines. This will be more cost effective in relation to that. The overall cost of the program is about 0.15% of GDP.
9: And Victoria shifts to half price public transport tomorrow for the rest of the year and 20% rebates on car regos. The Premier's out promoting the savings.
12: It's a way that we can help at a time when we know that household budgets are feeling the pressure.
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14: And I'll roll first where the Dragons have broken their drought against the Broncos, 30-26 at Suncorp.
15: For the first time since round 23 last year, August 9, 2025, the Dragons celebrate victory.
14: Wrap up on Fox League, live action in the nation's capital. The Raiders leading the Cowboys 14-6 in the first half. The Panthers and Warriors go toe-to-toe tonight at CommBank. The Giants leading the Demons by 12 points in the third quarter of a sizzling AFL encounter in Alice Springs. Socceroos have gone down to Mexico 1-0 in their World Cup warm-up match at the Rose Bowl. Australia conceding a goal in the 28th minute and couldn't find an equaliser in an improved second half. Harry Suter providing his assessment.
16: Disappointing in the end, obviously, to lose, but there's plenty of positives to take from it. Our second half performance, our last 15 minutes of the first half, after the first drinks break, we changed the press a little bit, went a little bit more man for man, and we got a little bit of joy. We had a lot of chances in the second half.
14: They're on Paramount Plus. That's Ford. I'm Harrison Preeb.
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17: Macquarie Pass, stop and slow traffic conditions and a reduced speed limit on the Illawarra Highway near Mount Murray Road due to overnight roadworks. Kangaroo Valley, we've got a lost load on Moss Vale Road at the Hampton Bridge. Vehicles over 23 tonnes are restricted. Nowra Hill, it's

0: A3 run northbound on Albatross Road and in North Narrow. Look out for road damage causing delays both ways on Illawarra Road. Get caught without a seatbelt or wearing it incorrectly this holiday period and you'll face double the points. With double demerits in force 5th till 8th June, you can stop it or cop it. That's Lattice Traffic on 94.9 Power FM.
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13: I'm Hannah Davies. Coco Gauff's French Open title defence is over. Upset by Anastasia Potapova in three sets. Aussie Daria Kasatkina losing her third round clash to Aryna Sabalenka 6-love, 7-5. The Aussies and Kiwis do battle in the women's semis at the World Sevens in Spain. The Hockey Roos have netted a 3-2 victory over India to wrap up their series in Perth. In Super Netball, New South Wales Swifts have defeated Queensland Firebirds 68-62. And Georgia Baker sits fourth, heading into the second stage of Cycling's Giro d'Italia.
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15: I'm John Fabrisall. Nuclear submarines coming to Australia from America will be second-hand in a plan change under AUKUS. Defence Minister Richard Miles explaining having a blend of new and old would have been more complicated.
16: It will mean that the Virginia-class submarines that we are acquiring will all be of the same type, and I cannot overstate the significance of that, both in terms of the submariners who are operating them, but also the people who are working on them.
15: Perth and surrounds are to take even more destructive wild weather this evening, where rain, winds and big waves were encountered overnight. Then the Bureau expects states further east to be hit.
17: This low pressure system will move into the Bight, as well as this cold front moving through South Australia and into Victoria, New South Wales and Tasmania through Monday and Tuesday.
15: And the public will be shut out from midnight at Brisbane's Victoria Park, where protesters are fighting an Olympic Stadium construction for the 2032 Games. They're vowing to keep protesting outside the site this week.
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19: The Dragons have shocked NRL reigning premiers the Broncos 30-26 at Suncorp.

0: The Red V snapping its losing streak, stretching back to round 23 last year. Centre Val Holmes telling Fox League it's a relief.
1: Feels pretty good. When you say it like that, I missed the last few games at the end of the year, but it's obviously a tough start to the year. To beat, you know, Broncos here at a packed house, we knew they'll be up for it as well. I thought our first half really won us a game, and a team like this always going to come back in the second half.
0: Live action, the Raiders leading the Cowboys 26-6 late in the second half. A top of the table blockbuster tonight between Penrith and the Warriors. Nearing full time in the AFL, the Giants leading the Demons by 51 points in Alice Springs. The Socceroos have suffered a 1-0 defeat to Mexico in their World Cup warm-up match. The Aussie men's and women's sides to feature in the semi-finals at the Rugby Sevens in Spain. In Super Netball, the Swifts have downed the Firebirds 68-62. Jack Miller to launch from 17th at tonight's MotoGP in Italy. The round of 16 begins tonight at the French Open, and San Antonio Spurs advancing to the NBA Championship Series against the New York Knicks. That's sport. I'm Harrison Preeve.
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13: This is True Crime Tonight. I'm your host, Michelle Laurie. I'm here with my producers, Matthew Tankard and Ruby Bartzis. And every Sunday night from 6 till 7, we'll bring you our true crime book and documentary recommendations. We'll chat with listeners and interview some of the biggest faces in true crime. This is a true crime show, so it's not suitable for children. Coming up later this hour, we'll talk to Nancy Grace about the disappearance of Nancy Guthrie. But up next, we hear from a listener.

0: Around Australia, this is True Crime Tonight. I'm Michelle Laurie, and I'm joined by my producers, Matthew Tankard and Ruby Bartzis. One of the things I'm looking most forward to, guys, on this show is hearing from our listeners. And there's many ways, of course, you can get in touch with us. You can get onto us on social media. You can drop by Matthew's house. I'll give you the address a little bit later on. I'll give you Ruby's mobile. Or you could leave us a message on SpeakPipe, which is great. It's like there's a link in the show notes. There's a link on our social media pages. Where else are there links, Matthew?
1: Yeah, on our Facebook, our Instagram. And if you want to listen to a podcast version of this episode, you can go find that at Australian True Crime and there'll be a link there as well. Otherwise, it's just speakpipe.com/ Australian True Crime, the podcast.
0: However you get there, then you just press a button essentially and leave us a voicemail. And we have one from Liz in Perth.
2: G'day, Michelle. My name's Liz. I live in Perth, WA. I've been listening to you since 2018 on Australian True Crime, and I have listened to every episode you've ever released. The Mushroom Cure. I can't even remember their name now. When the Mushroom Cure case was happening, you posted a photo on Instagram of the prosecutor that was going for her, and you said, yes, Queen, you go for it. Anyway, I love it all. Thanks, Michelle.
0: I love all of that, Liz. You've been very kind about everything. And, you know, obviously, Erin Patterson is the name that you're looking for, Liz, the so-called mushroom murderer.
3: Yes.
0: And now that case is up for appeal at the moment. We don't know if that will go ahead or when or anything like that, but it's sort of in front of the courts again. But I just did a big episode about it with Christy from Canadian True Crime. So if you
4: haven't... So good.
0: Well, she's so great. She's an Australian lady living in Canada doing Canadian True Crime, but she felt like an Australian story, so...
4: Yeah. I sat in on that one and that was one of my favourites.
0: I am sorry for the editor, Ruby, because I didn't realise until the end I talked for 2 hours flat strap.
1: You basically wrote a PhD on the whole Erin Patterson case.
4: And it was so interesting.
0: I do like the case. And as Liz pointed out, there was so much information the jury didn't hear and we, the public, didn't hear until after the case. So putting all of that together, joining all those dots together, was an interesting process to get ready for the show. And then, yeah, it took me 2 hours to explain it all. So I don't know how they're going to edit it down, but whatever. That's Christy's problem, not mine.
1: But you were a big fan of the lawyer who, what was her name again?
0: Oh, Dr. Rogers.
1: Dr. Rogers.
0: Dr. Nanette Rogers.
1: Yeah.
0: Okay, so I described her to Christy for Canadian True Crime. And I put it this way. She's one of those little power pack women. She's like a middle-aged lady. She's not a makeup lady like me. She's sort of got this wild hair. And the best way I can describe her is that she wore bright yellow tights.
4: Tights to court.
0: Ruby, this is what I'm saying. Isn't that fabulous?
4: Like, I haven't even seen this.
0: No, I'll show you a photo.
4: Wait, so whose lawyer was this?
0: This is the prosecutor. So she works for the Victorian government. And she built a real army of fangirls because of her work and her look. And, you know, she's the kind of woman that women like me love. Oh, well, there's a photo of her in her bright yellow scarf.
4: Gorge.
0: But you get the vibe.
4: I get the vibe.
0: Right, so imagine...
4: Boss.
0: So. I know that outfit because I remember the day that was taken. So this photo is just a headshot, but I know she's wearing like a black skirt to the knee with bright yellow tights.
4: Oh my God, what a queen.
0: Isn't she a queen? Let's just say...
4: Yeah, she's wearing lots of colour.
0: She is heaven.
1: Would you find that disarming or terrifying if you were being cross-examined? If you were, you know, Erin Patterson on the stand and the person, you know, who's luring you into their web of questioning is dressed like that.
0: Let's just say... If I knew that I was, if I'm just me, I'm not casting aspersions on anyone else, Matthew, but if I knew that I was about to tell a pack of lies to a courtroom and I had to do it straight to the face of Dr. Nanette Rogers, I'd give the game away. I'd give up.
1: You wouldn't even bother.
0: Attempt it.
1: Yeah.
0: I'd say, don't worry about it. Don't worry about it. I can't remember what I was going to say, but it was all bullshit.
1: So you tell me what I did.
0: You tell me, Dr. Nanette. She's just so fabulous. We love her. So here's to all the other Dr. Nanette Rogers fans.
1: So if you want to send us your own SpeakPipe, find the Australian True Crime podcast or just find us on social media. 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
0: And please do. 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

0: Across Australia, this is True Crime Tonight with Michelle Laurie, Matthew Tankard and Ruby Bartzis. Coming up, we've got an interview with Nancy Grace about the disappearance of Nancy Guthrie. But first, Matthew, you have a true crime recommendation for us. It's a documentary review, but you've got another one that's not brand new, Matthew, but it is an absolute classic. And Ruby, I don't know if you're up to date with this one.
1: I have no clue what we're even talking about.
2: Well, it's called Into the Deep. It's a Netflix documentary from 2022. I don't think there's literally any true crime documentary like it. I don't think you could ever make this happen on purpose.
0: No.
2: But it's the only true crime documentary I've seen, at least, where the murderer in the case is being filmed before the murder, and you can see his lead up to it and the way that his psyche changes.
0: So true.
2: Like, he's a total participant in the documentary itself.
1: Wait, who's filming?
2: There's this filmmaker who is interested in Peter Madsen, who's like this eccentric Danish inventor who has this whole cult following around him from these like really excited young engineers.
0: I feel like he's almost Elon Musk-y. Like
2: he's a little bit, yeah, but without the billions.
0: Lower level.
2: The billions of dollars.
0: Yeah.
2: Yeah,
0: but vibes of like inventor, impresario, and young men just worshipping him.
2: Yeah, exactly, because he's making submarines, he's building rockets to go into space.
0: Yep.
2: And people, this is like, you know, he's not a billionaire. Lots of this stuff is crowdfunded. People work for him for free because he's just like this incredible like tour de force, right? So that's what this documentary filmmaker went to, you know, go capture. But while that was happening, so this was in 2016, while that was happening, another journalist, Kim Wall, she worked for that magazine Wired, that technology magazine.
0: Love Wired.
2: She went to go do a piece on him as well. And what happened is they went down in a submarine together, they went missing, and when they came back up, only Peter was there. Kim had gone missing. He reckons he dropped her off safely. But of course, this is where the documentary just takes a complete turn, because the whole story is, well, what happened down in the submarine?
0: And he's famous.
2: It kind of felt like, now there's no suggestion that what he was doing was a cult, right?
0: No.
2: But to me, there was lots of similarities to a cult leader with Peter.
0: Yeah.
2: Because you'd have all these people fanatically following him and just working for him for free. And also he was building a ship to go into outer space. So very, you know, culty vibes, I find.
0: Yeah.
2: But what makes this documentary so interesting is when they return and when he's charged with murder of Kim Wall, I guess the thing that makes it different from a cult is all of these people that were working for him for free and who definitely admired him and respected him, by no means were they brainwashed. They were like, oh, that doesn't look good. He may have done something here. In fact, one of the interns that worked for him said, I think that he killed her just so he could feel the power of taking someone's life. So they were quick to be like, and these are all level-headed people, you know.
0: Yeah. He did something really out of the box, even for himself. I think that's the difference. I think when by the time most cult leaders get to murdering people, they've brainwashed them, they've groomed them, they've created this psychological atmosphere where people will accept something way out of the norm.
2: Yeah.
0: Whereas this bloke didn't bother. He never got that far psychologically. It was an insane leap in behaviour. But I guess what this guy's saying is, if you really knew him, you could see that he was really into control and really into, maybe to him it seemed feasible.
2: And what's so strange about him too is that there's this part in the documentary where he's talking about if he would ever have to find himself in a trial in court, because lots of the things they were doing were kind of like grey area in terms of their inventions, right?
0: Mm.
2: He was saying, well, I would never say anything. I would never incriminate myself. You need to keep all of these things private. You need to like not let them know your next move. Meanwhile, in real life, he's planning a very real murder of a woman, and he's got a documentary film crew around him, and he's just letting them capture everything.
0: And what? Do you think he planned it? And do you think in his mind he was thinking, oh, this is going to be great when I kill a girl?
2: What the prosecution basically said was that it was a premeditated murder, but it wasn't for anyone in particular. It was going to be for the next woman that was in a submarine alone with him.
0: Oh,
2: because on the days leading to this moment when they went down to the submarine, he had been watching murder videos online. He had all of these like snuff films of women being tortured and murdered.
0: Oh.
2: And this is the unbelievably bizarre thing about this documentary is that how they would do it is they would show the timestamp in like the police records of when he was viewing this material, and then they would have footage in the documentary of them, you know, talking to him 15 minutes later, and he's just swanning around musing about his rockets and stuff, and it just shows how deceitful, you know, basically a psychopath can be.
0: And how deep in it he was, I guess.
2: Yeah, yeah.
0: In his snuff films and in his documentary. So how can you tell, like, how did he I mean, the submarine's a tiny space. I'm sure I'm not the only person thinking, how do you murder a... And when I say girl, this was a very fit young woman.
2: Yeah.
0: How did he manage to murder her? There's a photo of her that somebody took of her standing out the hatch of the submarine, having the time of her life as he's taking her out to sea or wherever they're going on this voyage. What happened inside the submarine? Where's her remains?
2: I think the exact specifics are hard to know because he changed his stories a million times, right? And they said the only people who ever really know what happened in there is him and Kim.
0: Oh.
2: But what he did do afterwards is he, and I mean, you know, it's all just so violent. He punctured her body to get the gas and the air out of her body so she would sink to the bottom of the ocean and not come back up. Mm. And he also attached metal to her torso. Like, it's unbelievably, like, graphic. And
1: so they found her body.
0: Yeah, did they find it?
2: Yeah, they found her body. Okay. Yeah, yeah.
1: Wow, it's awful.
0: Aye. But, you know, not as smart as he thought he was. I mean, he's got
2: a documentary crew around him. And you can see in, like, they said that the footage from the documentary was instrumental in his conviction because you would see the murder weapon behind him the day before when he's just talking to the cameras, and then the next day when they can't find him and all this stuff's happened, they can see that the murder weapon has been removed from the tool shed and they can see that.
0: Oh, Lord.
2: Background.
0: Ruby, it's Shades of the Jinx.
1: Yeah.
0: Isn't it? Wow. What's it called?
2: Yeah, it's called Into the Deep and it's on Netflix.
1: I will be watching.
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0: Around Australia, this is True Crime Tonight. Coming up, we're speaking with Nancy Grace about the unsolved disappearance of Nancy Guthrie. That's after the break.
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0: This is True Crime Tonight, and joining us to talk about the Nancy Guthrie case is US media superstar Nancy Grace. We're now over 100 days into this investigation. We have an 84-year-old woman taken violently from her home in Tucson, Arizona, in the middle of the night, and the offender caught on camera. We have a $1 million award and intense media attention, due in part to the fact that the victim's daughter is a very famous journalist, Savannah Guthrie, co-host of America's Today Show. And yet, according to law enforcement, we have no suspects. It hasn't played out like a normal abduction from the very beginning. The ransom demands are now believed by many to have all been hoaxes. Nancy, you've said from the very beginning that a vehicle lies at the heart of this mystery. What exactly do you mean by that?
1: I said early on in the search for Nancy Guthrie, and still stand by my claim that vehicles will be extremely important in the search for Nancy Guthrie. Nancy Guthrie did not walk away from her home. She didn't leave on a bicycle. She didn't leave on foot. She didn't leave on a go-kart or a unicycle. She had to be put in a vehicle and taken somewhere. She could not walk over 50 yards, according to her family. So, there has to be somewhere, either in that neighborhood or on the streets surrounding the neighborhood, video footage of the vehicle containing Nancy Guthrie, unless she is somehow still secreted in that neighborhood. And after extensive searches by Pima County sheriffs and the feds, I do not believe she's in the neighborhood, dead or alive. Cadaver dogs would have found her body if she were dead. Scent dogs would have found her body if she were alive. Dogs can even smell underwater, for Pete's sake, much less down the street. So she's not in the neighborhood. She's not dead or alive in the neighborhood. She was taken somewhere by vehicle. Get me the surveillance, and get it now.
0: How planned was this kidnapping, do you think?
1: I have said that Miss Guthrie's kidnapping was a planned attack. Well, that's very obvious. Number one, she was singled out. There were plenty of people in that neighborhood that could have been kidnapped. Why her? Most likely because she has what people perceive to be a wealthy daughter. She lived alone. Easy target. Elderly. They sense she's alone. She's vulnerable. She may have money. Pick her. But not only that, video surveillance has emerged of the porch guy who was fiddling and removing her door cam the night she was kidnapped. That guy, he had been there before. Caught on video in early January. There's no telling how many times he cased the home, either going up into the yard or driving by the home, walking by the home, front, sides, and back, noticing entries, exits, problems, obstacles, and ways to get around them. He's caught on video days and days before the attack in her front yard at night. So yes, it was planned. He didn't just fall off the turnip truck in front of her mailbox and say, "Hey, I'll kidnap the old lady." It was planned, obviously. Many people have asked, do I believe Nancy Guthrie knew her abductor? That's a tough question. I believe the abductor knew her patterns, knew her traffic patterns, knew her routine, and was most likely watching her home and had staked out her home for quite a while in advance, so to that extent, knew her. I believe it's entirely possible that the kidnapper was somehow connected to her, not the family, not her immediate circle, such as the granny nannies, but possibly someone connected to them. Someone not within her tight circle, but on the fringe. It doesn't always have to be the son or the daughter. It could be the delivery person. It could be the black sheep, son, grandson, nephew of one of the granny nannies. It could be the pool repair, the lawn maintenance or landscape, son, cousin, nephew that knew Nancy Guthrie lived there. So while it seems like it would be a lot of people to investigate? It's really not. It's under 50, easily.
0: So do you think this kidnapping was carried out by Porch Guy alone?
1: I definitely think there were at least two people involved in Nancy Guthrie's kidnap. When you watch the Porch Guy, he seems to be looking off to one side as if he's communicating with someone. And not only that, Savannah Guthrie stated that she believes two of the ransom notes were real. And I do not believe the idiot on the front porch trying to put foliage over the door cam could have written an elaborate ransom note that still has evaded authorities. The two do not mesh. Somebody had to have more brains than he did.
0: Do you believe this mystery will ever be solved, Nancy?
1: I absolutely believe the Nancy Guthrie disappearance will be solved. Not only do I believe it, I pray that it be true. I think it will be true.
0: Nancy, why are you so passionate about this case?
1: Number one, why wouldn't I? Doesn't everybody have a mother and a grandmother? I do. They raised me, both of them, my grandmother and my mother. Worked long, hard hours and then took care of me. Miss Guthrie is a wonderful woman. Savannah, her daughter, is a longtime friend of mine. We worked together at Court TV, and she is just as she appears on the Today Show. Genuine, kind, caring, and also very smart. She is a lawyer by trade. I would challenge anyone not to care about Mrs. Guthrie's case. I think it's impossible. It's hard to look at Miss Guthrie's picture and not care about her the way anyone would care about their mother or grandmother. And what is more ruthless, other than possibly kidnapping a child? Kidnapping a granny that can't even walk 50 yards and most likely beating her in the face at the front porch and making her bleed. I want them caught. And I want them brought to justice.
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25: 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Your resident pop girly, Martin Garrix and Ed Sheeran have finally released a song together. Fans are going crazy because they're reminiscing on the old days. Apparently, the two met back in 2014 following a night out in Amsterdam. And 12 years later, we finally have this collab. It's called Repeat It. It's a great track. We're going to listen to it right now.

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1: 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There's a song that keeps on coming back around. Plain White Tees, Hey There Delilah. I'm sure you know this track. It's such a sweet song. And TikTokers are using the track with the caption, "My camera roll is getting quite full. Maybe I should delete," and posting the sweetest, nicest core memories. I love this trend. It's so cute, and it matches the song perfectly. We're playing it right now.

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1: Hey, this is Ulla on TikTok Trending, where we talk about all the hottest moments that are popping up on my feed and the best songs that are going viral. I have to talk about The Chemical Brothers, Go. It has just been used in Netflix's latest movie, Apex, and it is going crazy viral. Users are lip-syncing a little audio taken from the movie that transitions into the song. It's a bit creepy. I don't know how else to explain it, but I'm obsessed. And I'm also obsessed with this song. I'm glad it's having a comeback.
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0: 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All your answers have to start with the letter they give you. 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

They say the holy water's watered down, and this town's lost its faith. 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Oh my, my, oh my, my love, I take one look at you, you're taking me out.

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0: 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Here's the catch. 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
1: Woody, we've cast a very special guest for Monday's drive home.
2: Have we really? I swear, why am I not invited to any of the meetings?
1: I'll give you a clue. They're very charismatic.
2: Zendaya?
1: That'd be great, but no. It's a male celebrity rumoured to be the next James Bond.
2: Tom Holland.
1: Nah, a bit older than that. He likes to DJ, actually, as a side gig.
2: Albo? Is it Albo?
1: No, what? Albo is James Bond.
2: Oh, yeah, no, sorry.
1: It's Idris Elba.
2: Oh, it's much better. Idris, maybe you can DJ the show.
3: What? Come on, dude. Don't do that to me. What are you doing? What are you doing?
2: It's Will and Woody starring Idris Elba on Monday.
1: That'd be great, but no. It's a male celebrity rumoured to be the next James Bond.
2: Tom Holland.
1: Nah, a bit older than that. He likes to DJ.

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1: Now the sound you'd hear before you played the record you just bought. Sounds old. Let's play some new music instead. 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Amy Shark, Our Last Fight.

0: 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Here's the catch. All your answers have to start with the letter they give you. 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
1: You're not covered for CTP insurance? 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
0: CBD oil. Are we talking about compulsory third-party insurance, the 90s band, or cannabis oil? 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
0: All three.
1: All three. It's all in. I'm listening to that. Yeah. I'm on the cannabis and I'm driving.
0: You weren't stressed because you're on the oil.
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Sounds old. Let's play some new music instead. Music. Justin Bieber, Speed Demon.

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2: 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Why am I not invited to any of the meetings?
1: I'll give you a clue. It's a male celebrity rumoured to be the next James Bond.
2: Tom Holland.
1: Nah, a bit older than that. He likes to DJ, actually, as a side gig.
2: Elba?
3: 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Elba is James Bond.
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4: 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Come on, dude. Don't do that to me. What are you doing? What are you doing?
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2: 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Why am I not invited to any of the meetings?
1: I'll give you a clue. It's a male celebrity rumoured to be the next James Bond.
2: Tom Holland.
1: Nah, a bit older than that. He likes to DJ, actually, as a side gig.
2: Elba?
3: 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Elba is James Bond.
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4: 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Oh, come on, dude. Don't do that to me. Hey, what are you doing? What are you doing?
2: It's Will and Woody, starring Idris Elba, this afternoon.
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0: Better Brain. Every morning, Stolzy and Izzy give you the chance to win some serious cash. Correctly answer 10 questions in 30 seconds, and the jackpotted amount is yours. Here's the catch. All your answers have to start with the letter they give you. 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
8: Good morning, I'm Pete Andrea. First in local. The federal government is taking on global chemical giant 3M over PFAS contamination and its adverse impacts on regions like Wreck Bay, Australian Defence Force bases and communities Australia-wide. The Attorney General accusing 3M of withholding information and making false statements about the long-term impact of firefighting foam on humans and the environment. The lawsuit is seeking a $2 billion payout. A South Nowra man with a long criminal history has been jailed after stealing three e-bikes worth thousands of dollars and repeatedly driving while disqualified. Jake Terence Burns of Holloway Road, South Nowra, was in custody when he appeared in Nowra local court for sentencing. The 29-year-old jailed for 8 months for the larceny offences with a non-parole period of 4 months. A new hard-hitting campaign is being launched to encourage more residents across the Shoalhaven and Highlands to participate in the National Bowel Cancer Screening Program. Cancer Council Australia CEO Jacinta Redden says latest data reveals fewer than half of eligible Aussies are completing the free-at-home test.
9: We know that it's often hard for people living in the regions to access healthcare, and this is why this test is a terrific solution, because it's free, delivered to your home. So please, we encourage eligible Australians to take part in bowel cancer screening. It could save your life.
8: production up at the Port Kembla Steelworks today. Finally, the Dragons fans are all saying the same thing. And what a scalp to take. The Red V beating the Broncos at home in front of over 42,000 people. Interim coach Dean Young says everything clicked.
10: Yeah, I was saying to the players next door that that win's been 4 weeks in the making. We've done a lot of things right at training, and the last 4 weeks we've played the top four teams in the competition.
8: That is your local news first. I'm Pete Andrea.
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2: 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Why am I not invited to any of the meetings?
1: 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It's a male celebrity rumoured to be the next James Bond.
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1: Nah, a bit older than that. He likes to DJ, actually, as a side gig.
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3: 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Elba is James Bond.
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4: 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Oh, come on, dude. Don't do that to me. What are you doing? 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
14: Good morning, I'm Pete Andrea, first in local. New South Wales Police Marine Area Command has unveiled two new advanced rigid hull inflatable boats, one to be based just north of the Shoalhaven at Port Kembla. The new generation state-of-the-art vessels are able to better respond to high-risk situations along the state's coast. Costing $1.8 million, the two vessels replace two vessels that have been in service for more than 15 years. For the first time in New South Wales, local business and workers will be prioritised for government tenders. The state government has introduced the Local Jobs First Commission legislation to Parliament. It puts local jobs, local content and small business at the centre of government spending. It's being viewed as a win for the Shoalhaven and the Highland economies. It is World Milk Day, and it's all about celebrating the women behind Australia's dairy industry. Head of Marketing at Dairy Australia, Glenn Azuko, says in many cases, it's women who keep the milk flowing while juggling life on farm, family and community roles.
15: Women make up 35% of Australia's dairy workforce, playing a vital role across farming, family and community life. So this World Milk Day, we're shining a light on the women in dairy who help bring fresh, nutritious milk to Australians every day.
14: The 15th annual Southern Highlands Writers Festival returns in July. The month kicks off with the inaugural Southern Highlands Heat of the Australian Poetry Slam, a first for the region in the prestigious national comp. Poets have 2 minutes to perform original work. The top two scorers advance to the New South Wales Heat. The winners there head to the national finals in October. In sport now, Mossvale Golf Club played a medley Stableford on Saturday. A-grade winner was Jonathan Ford with 37 points on a countback. B-grade winner was Deb Zupakovic, with 41 points, and C grade was won by Nicholas Wilkinson with 37 points. That's your local news first. I'm Pete Andrea.
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0: Morning, I'm Phoebe Humphrey. One Nation's surge in popularity has continued, with Pauline Hanson's party overtaking Labor in one of the major polls. Today's Redbridge poll has One Nation 3 points clear of Labor on primary votes and 11% ahead of the coalition. After preferences, Labor leads One Nation
13: today and drive away in a vehicle that works as hard as you.

0: Olympic Stadium to begin today. Victoria Park is now closed to the public despite a number of protesters fighting to keep it open. The search continues for two men believed to be trapped further inside a Laos cave. It comes after five men were rescued over the weekend by a group of international divers, including Australian Josh Richards.
1: From what we know, there is a significant air pocket that is considerably further on, another 100 metres or so through fairly lethal passage. The only place they could still be would be there.
0: And Dua Lipa has tied the knot, the singer marrying actor Callum Turner in an intimate ceremony in London, wearing a look paying homage to Bianca Jagger.
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0: In sport, Essendon has lost its first game under interim coach Dean Solomon, going down to West Coast by 30 points. Solomon says he'll need a bit more time to start to implement his new style of play.
3: Really, the last sort of 48 hours, we've been able to coach the new game plan. So we're looking to build it from contest out.
0: And the Panthers are now two games clear on top of the NRL table after a 20-18 win over the Warriors. The Raiders down the Cowboys, and the Dragons won their first game of the season yesterday, upsetting the Broncos. That's the latest news and sport.
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4: Good morning. Falls Creek, Jervis Bay Road, travelling well to the Princess Highway. One Dandy and Princess Highway, a little busy at times going northbound, but it is moving between Robinson and Mossvale. No problems on the Illawarra Highway. And from the Southern Highlands, at the moment, good run. Hume Motorway going north and southbound. Get caught using a mobile phone illegally this holiday period and you'll face double the points with double demerits in force Friday 5th June till Monday 8th June. You can stop it or cop it. That's the latest traffic with Stolze and Izzy for breakfast on Power FM.
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5: A sunny day awaits us. Yes, Monday, reaching tops of 18 degrees in Nowra at the moment. It is 4 in the Highlands. Today we're heading for a top of 13 degrees. Right now we're sitting at 4 degrees.
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morning, guys, and welcome to another week. Absolute pleasure to be here. How's the weekend? Hope everything went great. I know I was a bit under the weather, man flu-y, so to speak, although I still managed to get some stuff done. But snuggled in for the most part, which meant there was a lot of sport watching, and I was lucky that there was enough sport on offer and entertainment on offer to keep one occupied amongst other things. This morning on the show, we're playing for a new jackpot at amount on Scatterbrain, $4,500. I just say that $4,500, wouldn't that be nice? Plus, this morning, very exciting, another competition where you get more chances to win. That's right. What the beep did they say? And it's exactly as the name suggests. There is a beeped out word from a piece of audio which you have to identify. Of course, that will be a cash jackpot as well, happening a little bit later this morning. So always fun to kick that off. Okay, so more chances for you to win. All right, means happy days, doesn't it? We'll find out some of your highlights from over the weekend. Yes, we will unpack the world of sport. I know that me and Ashton had a moment last Friday on the show. Seem to be having a lot of these moments, so to speak. We'll get to that in a little while. Anyway, let's get straight into it. Five Sauce, she's looked so perfect. It's Power FM.

0: Power Breakfast Show. Morning, Stolzy doing it with you for the 1st of June. Wow, would you look at that, the 1st of June. Flying it is. 442-339-49. You can grab us on that number right throughout the morning. Big things that happened over the weekend. Yes, the biggest one at the moment is the fact that the Dragons were yesterday able to beat the Broncos at Suncorp. Now, they haven't won for a long, long, long time. It's been a long time coming. It's been 4 weeks in the making. So well done to Dean Young and the Dragons for, they nearly lost it towards the end there. A couple more minutes, they were in trouble as the Broncos came back hard in the last 20 minutes. But well done. Obviously, everyone will be feeling a lot better this morning on the South Coast. Those Dragons fans, unfortunately, the Eels weren't able to get the chocolates against the Knights. Just wasn't to be. Tried hard. Parafanatics, okay. Don't worry. We tried. The effort was there. We could see it. Although I did make mention at the top of the show that Ashton Sims and myself had a moment on Friday's show. Of course, Ashton comes on, previews Group 7 local rugby league action. It's great to stay informed. And, of course, we always get a sly little NRL tip, so to speak. And we put the call out for the Dragons versus Broncos games as what they would need to do, right? Remember?
1: But look, the Dragons just got to go up there with an ambush attitude.
0: Ambush attitude. Are we calling it? Is an upset on the cards? Because it would be a bloody big upset, Ashton.
1: It would be a huge upset. But you'd be a brave man to put it on there, but you know what? I've been called worse. I'm calling the upset.
0: Just worth calling it. We're calling it. Watch this space on Absolutely. Monday morning if it comes through. Now, I'm not saying whether that's a throwaway comment or whatever, but victory to the Dragons. Well done. Yeah, called it. Did one pick it when it came to the tips? No, I wasn't that positive. It was rather hopeful, but, you know, it was called.
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0: 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Also, we have 171.5 at Pearl Energy in South Narra. 173.5 at the United at Tomarong. If you see something cheaper, do let us know all about it. It's all about saving. This is great. Hey, Dylan announced this on Saturday afternoon on the iHeart Countdown.
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2: Yes?
3: Dawn from the iHeart Countdown here. You entered our Around the World in 15K competition, yeah?
2: I did.
3: Hey, yeah. Jess, I've got some good news for you. You've just won Around the World trips and also $15,000. Congratulations!
2: Oh, my God. Oh, my God. I can't believe it. Thank you so much. I can't even begin to tell you what this is going to do for our family. Thank you so much.
3: How do you reckon your partner's going
2: to
3: feel?
2: So his 40th is next year, but we were already trying to start planning and budgeting to fit a holiday in for it.
3: Yeah.
2: But it just felt so out of reach. But it's not now. So, look, we feel like we work so hard just to make it week to week. And when you're parents and you've got kids, you just want to give them everything. And when you can't, that's really hard. So to win this, it's a dream come true. Thank you.
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0: Yeah, nice, nice. Imagine getting that phone call. It would be like a bolt of lightning into one's life. So well done to Jess. Power FM, the Bare Naked Ladies, 24 past 6.

0: Hour Breakfast Show, Stiles here for Monday. Hope you had a great weekend. Pete Andrew coming up with all your latest local news. We will have a look at the world of sport as well. Already mentioned the Dragons. A lot of happy Dragons fans this morning. You know, not so Warriors fans, contentious issues and all the rest. But what a game it was last night. Panthers and the Warriors. Match of the round. Easily. Anyway, we'll take a look at that more inside the next 15.
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9: Good morning, I'm Pete Andrea, first in local. A man's been refused bail after a police raid that seized over 100 dope plants being grown in a Walsh Crescent home in North Nowra. Police say the plants measured up to 1.5 metres tall. The 47-year-old was remanded in custody and will face Nowra local court on July 24. New laws aim to keep government spending in the New South Wales communities. The Local Jobs First Bill will require major state projects across the Shoalhaven and Highlands to commit to local jobs, apprentices and suppliers. An independent commissioner will also monitor compliance. The government says the changes will help rebuild the state's skills base. Residents across the Shoalhaven and Highlands urge to participate in the National Bowel Cancer Screening Program. Bowel cancer remains Australia's second deadliest cancer, but Cancer Council CEO Jacinta Redden says fewer than half of eligible Aussies are completing the free-at-home test.
10: Bowel cancer is Australia's second biggest cancer killer, and each week around 100 Australians die from this disease. But if found early, it's good news because 90% of cases can be successfully treated.
9: In sport now, Aussie rules. The Bombardier Tigers men's reserve graders were beaten by a superior Fig Tree side under lights on Friday, 3-6-24 to 13-12-90. The women's premiers come home strong, win a fourth quarter to lose by a goal after trailing 24 at three-quarter time. The women's reserve grade suffered a narrow loss in their best game yet in a low-scoring game, 16-6. That is your local news first. I'm Pete Andrea.
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12: Morning, I'm Phoebe Humphrey. Millennials say they would rather vote for One Nation than Labor or the Greens, according to the latest Redbridge poll. Pauline Hanson's party has overtaken Labor with 31% of the primary vote compared to Labor's 28. Primary support for the government falling 3 points since handing down the budget. A three-year-old boy has died in a house fire in Melbourne. A man was also seriously injured in the blaze at Werribee, with an e-bike outside believed to be the cause. One of the so-called ISIS brides who has been charged with terror offences is expected to apply for bail today. The 34-year-old was charged last week after returning to Australia more than 8 months ago. And work on Brisbane's Olympic Stadium begins today, with Victoria Park now closed to the public, with protesters moved on from the site. Queensland Deputy Premier Jared Blay says their tents have been removed as a matter of safety.
13: The reality is it's going to be a construction site, and you can't have people protesting and living in tents in a construction site.
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12: In sport, the Panthers have snapped the Warriors' six-game winning streak at CommBank Stadium. Penrith were without Origin stars Nathan Cleary, Isaiah Yeo and Brian To'o, but managed to score a late try to win 20-18.
15: Yeah, it was a great win. It was a really good game, good high-quality game. Yeah, stoked.
12: Panthers coach Ivan Cleary there. And the Eagles are enjoying their best start to an AFL season in 5 years, notching up their fourth win in 2026. West Coast downing the Bombers by 30 points in Perth. That's the latest news and sport.
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16: From Vincentia, traffic not too bad on Wool Road to Island Port Road. Between Control and Berry, good run at the moment. Princess Highway going north and southbound. Canberra Mountain, Mossvale Road clear east and westbound. And from the Southern Highlands, a steady flow of traffic on the Hume Motorway making its way northbound. 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That's the latest traffic with Stolze and Izzy for breakfast on Power FM.
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19: Sunny and 18 degrees around the Shoalhaven for our Monday. Right now in Bombardier, it's sitting at 9 degrees. In the Highlands today, a sunny day as well, a top of 13. It's currently sitting at 5 degrees in Bowral.
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19: 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National Game Show Day. I always love Deal or No Deal. Tipping points right up there as well. The UK version always kind of got me a little bit more. It's the charm. It's the charm of when in the UK version they'd sit there and say, I've had a lovely day. I've had a lovely day, thanks. I've had a lovely day. Yeah, not bad, not bad. Whatever you're doing today, I hope you're doing it with a big grin on the chin as we get into Taylor Swift and Elizabeth Taylor. It's 22-7.

0: Hour Breakfast Show. Stolzy doing it with you for your Monday. Great news, exciting news. Stolzy and Izzy's What the Beep Did They Say kicks off this morning. You can win cash daily by identifying the beeped out word. Of course, this morning it'll be worth $50 and we'll jackpot by $50 each and every day that it is not identified. So, yeah, in about an hour's time, we'll give this a shot, see how we go. Have 442-33-949 in your phone. So thanks to ActuAGL, lights up lives and powers moments right across the region. ActuAGL, the energy for around here. What the beep did they say? All right, more games to play, more money to be won here on the Power Brekkie Show. Gotta love that happening this morning. Love it. It's 18 to 7.
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0: Okay, backyard over the weekend. The Albion Park Oak Flats Eagles 32 against the Shell Harbour Sharks 16. This is in the Group 7 Rugby League. The Knights were too good for Narrabombadary Jets, 36 points to nil. And the Supers defeated the Gorillas. The Stingrays 60 defeating the Berry Magpies. Blot. Tough going, tough going. And the Lions, 44, defeating the Bulldogs, 12, of course, happening over the weekend. So, and big news, of course, the Dragons snap their first win in 295 days yesterday. That's a long time. There's been a lot of water under the bridge. There's been a lot of tears. There's been a few sackings along the way. But after shooting out to a big lead against the Broncos, they got the wobbles. They got the, you know, that... You know, the wobbles. Yeah, they had the wobbles good and proper towards the end there. But holding on to win by 4 points up at Suncorp. They should play more games up in Suncorp, maybe. Hopefully that's the start of something new for the Dragons. The Raiders beat the Cowboys yesterday. They were impressive. That Strange can play. And the Panthers last night getting the win against the Warriors to go two wins clear, sitting on top of the NRL competition. In the Indian Premier League final, the Royal Challengers beat the Titans by 5 wickets and 12 balls to spare in India overnight. So, hey, nicely done. And it's the Knicks versus Spurs. Knicks versus Spurs in the NBA Finals after the Spurs had a 111-103 win over Oklahoma City, the defending champions yesterday. Victor Wembanyama, the Western Conference Finals MVP. That's his kicking off, or the tip-off will be our time on Thursday morning. So, yeah, I've followed that. It was a lot. Victor, oh, well... I mean, the guy is the new face of the NBA. It's next level. You only think that they are the favourites and might be favourites for years to come. Anyway, quick look at the world of sport. It's just on 16 to 7.
1: Last night's leftovers into the work fridge? Okay, time to get into it. The 20-song music marathon.

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11: Yeah, the 1st of June. I don't know how I went past this. It's also National Say Something Nice Day. So if you're in that, I get an opportunity to say something nice. Say something nice. I mean, feeling the power of a nice word, you know, just say something nice, even if you've got to do it through gritted teeth, maybe. You seem good today. That could help. But yeah, done with in the right way, you can make someone's day, can't you? Look at us, the power of positivity. Hey? They always say, if you can't say something nice, don't say anything at all. That's a tough one. That's a tough one. But today is Say Something Nice Day. So, hey, good luck with that.

0: Ricky Show with Stolzy and, well, minus Izzy at the moment. I know the month of May was more of me for May, and congratulations for surviving that. I do apologise, but Izzy will return. I believe it's later this week. I think she's back in the country, although I'm not 100% sure. However, those thinking, hey, the month of May is over. Like, can we get back to normality? Well, all in good time. All in good time, we shall. In about an hour's time, we will put the lofty amount of $4,500 on the line. Once again, Scatterbrain returns for the most tension-filled, drama-filled 30 seconds of the Power Brekkie Show. Your chance to walk away with $4,500 thanks to New Image Kitchens and Shoalhaven Gas. When we reach this level, there is a degree of difficulty that we all accept. We all take on we take on the game. That is the game. The higher the amount, the harder it gets. Can it be claimed? Well, we'll find out in a little over an hour's time. I'll put the open the lines for it. Coming up, Peter Andrew with all the latest local news. And we'll get some of your weekend highlights. Of course, love to find out what you got up to over the weekend. 442-33-949. 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
5: 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Come on, dude. 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
19: Hi there, I'm Pete Andrea, first in local. Wintjacarabee Council is ducking and weaving over a Barrel family's 18-month battle to sort out raw effluent pooling on their Mittagong Road property. It's reported despite pleas from the family, Wallandilly MP Judy Hannon, environmental experts as well, council has reportedly failed to respond to correspondence. Property owner Sean Devitt claims the sewage crisis began when council provided the wrong info that the house was hooked up to the main sewer network when they initially purchased the place.
20: I'm living with raw human waste on the bottom of our block. The toilets don't flush properly. The shower backs up. It's now 555 days since we first notified council.
19: A council spokesperson says it's currently reviewing the matter and will not provide further comments. An estimated 1,000 surfers have joined a mass paddle out in tribute to 43-year-old Nathan Bartlett, the big wave surfer who died off Jervis Bay last week. Surfers created a circle on the water, splashing and cheering in honour of Nathan, who leaves behind a wife and young family. A man's been granted bail, arrested over an alleged stabbing on the Southern Highlands last week. A 47-year-old suffered a stab wound to his neck and hand after a dispute over dollars at a Mossvale service station with a 30-year-old. The 30-year-old was arrested and charged with reckless wounding. He'll appear in court on July 16. Shoalhaven Council has endorsed a new plan that will see developer contributions help fund essential infrastructure across the city. The Shoalhaven Contributions Plan identifies 39 priority infrastructure areas, including recreational facilities, road upgrades and community assets, worth an estimated $329 million. In sport now, finally, Dragons fans are saying the same thing. And what a scalp to take. The Red V beating the Broncos at home in front of over 42,000 people. Interim coach Dean Young says everything clicked.
21: Yeah, I was saying to the players next door that that win's been 4 weeks in the making.
19: That is your local news first. I'm Pete Andrea.
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23: Morning, I'm Phoebe Humphrey. Voters continue to punish Labor in the wake of its controversial budget, with today's Redbridge poll showing One Nation Now leads both the ALP and the Coalition on primary votes. Primary support for the government has fallen 3% since the budget and its housing tax reforms. Meantime, the housing market is beginning to flatline. New data from Cotality shows the market losing momentum in May as higher interest rates and tax changes weigh on demand. Sydney and Melbourne led the weakness, with dwelling values falling by 0.9 and 0.8% respectively. Work begins today on Brisbane's Olympic Stadium. Victoria Park is now closed to the public, despite protesters saying it will impact Aboriginal land and green space. Two cultural heritage protection applications relating to works there have been rejected. And the SES has been inundated with more than 500 calls for help as a powerful storm continues to batter the southwest of WA, with almost 30,000 losing power. Elsewhere, weather warnings are also in place in Victoria and South Australia.
17: Quality duplexes from $629,000. 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
23: In sport, Essendon remain at the bottom of the ladder after a 30-point loss to West Coast. It was the Bombers' first game under interim coach Dean Solomon following the sacking of Brad Scott. He admits the club's injury list took its toll.
24: Well, I think we had, of our seven leaders, we had one of our leaders out there today. We're just going to use this, just use it as an education piece, but we want to hit the ground, hit the finishing line running.
23: And Penrith has ended the Warriors' winning streak. Earlier, the Raiders knocked off the Cowboys while the Dragons shocked the Broncos. That's the latest news in sport.
17: 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Norfolk Avenue, South Narra. Power FM traffic.
25: Barra Hill, no problems on BT Road. Now, Milton Princess Highway getting a little busy at times in both directions around Matron Porter Drive. Between Barrel and Mittagong, no problems on Barrel Road from the Southern Highlands. A steady flow of traffic on Hume Motorway making its way in northbound. When a child is in hospital, Ronald McDonald House gives their family a community of support, warm meals and a place to rest, because when a child is sick or injured, family stays. That's the latest traffic with Stolzey and Izzy for breakfast on Power FM.
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2: A sunny day awaits us for our Monday. There is talk of a late shower or two expected in the Shoalhaven and Highlands, but for the most part, you can put the washing on the line, get everything going, that's fine. It's currently sitting at 4 degrees if you are in Barrow, shooting for a top of 13 in the Highlands. It's 9 degrees at the moment in Warragee with a top of 18.
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2: Morning all. This morning we kick off What the Beep Did They Say? If you can correctly identify what word has been beeped out, money is coming your way. We'll start at $50 this morning. It will jackpot each and every day, so we'll play that very soon. So have 44233949 ready to go in your phone. Always great, thanks to ActuAGL, of course, to get a new game, get more cash, right? More money, money, money to everyone else. Why not? We'll catch your weekend highlights as well. There are plenty of things that went down over the weekend. As Eagle Eye Cherry, Save Tonight, it's Power FM.

0: weekend. I'd love to hear from you. I did spend most of my weekend a little bit under the weather, making sure that one was right for this morning, you know, responsibilities and the rest. Although I did manage to grab the power of M-Van and me and the boys went out to Kalala Bay to go and pick up a great deal of this long desk. Okay, that we Rachel found on Marketplace. She was very proud of herself finding such a great deal, which transformed our kids' area and virtually gave us ownership of the house back again. You know, when you have those little moments, everything fits. I came in there on Saturday, cleaned out the van, me and the kids went out there and got it, and yeah, this is going to be great. And wonderful moments as me and Rachel were sit there and we're ogling what we'd managed to accomplish on Saturday afternoon, wishing that we were kids again and that we had that sort of set up ourselves. So that was a bit of a highlight from us. And of course, I will throw this up because I said this the other week. I mentioned it a couple of times, but yeah, did another deep bathroom clean. Yeah, go hard on the bathroom. Full of surprises, I am. My bathroom at the moment, so clean, you could eat off it. I mean, if you really really had to, you could eat off it. And if you had no other place to eat, probably that's when you could do it. I mean, if you're hard up for a place to stop down and have a feed, then maybe the bathroom, and yes, you'll probably do it. But it wouldn't be my first choice of dining, no. But if you were hard-pressed, you probably could. So, yeah, I don't want to give it. It's still a bathroom, and people go to, yeah, so yeah, don't want to over-exaggerate it. What was your highlights over the weekend? it's clean, okay? Stephen, the Tigers vs. Bulldogs game. Yeah, what a game. And I love the Tigers. I really do. It's great to see them bounce back and get the victory there. It's just always had a soft spot for the Tigers from my early radio days in Campbelltown. Also, Belinda's time with my little family. Always adored and loved, yes. Kelly drove down to Sussex Inlet from the Illawarra. A long drive, but no doubt worth it. I hope, Kelly. Beautiful part of the world. Mare has turned around and says, the Dragons winning. Yeah, who thought that? Who thought that? Well, there was a couple of people that did think it on Friday. I know it was Ash and Sims. We turned around and we did the whole Ask on State of Origin night, especially number one, where Sir Ash and Sims came up and we did the whole, do we give the Dragons an opportunity, a chance?
1: But look, the Dragons just got to go up there with the ambush attitude.
0: Ambush attitude. Are we calling it? Is an upset on the cards? Because it would be a bloody big upset, Ashton.
1: It'd be a huge upset, but you'd be a brave man to put it on there, but you know what? I've been called worse. I'm calling the upset.
0: We're calling it. Watch this space on Absolutely. Monday morning if it comes through. It came to fruition. How about that? How about that? Sculptures by the Sea, then a fantastic lunch at the Bayview, says Diane. And David won another cricket game with his son. Nice. Nice. What was your highlight? 442-33-949. Love to hear from you this morning. It's 15 past 7.
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It's the Power Brekkie Show. Thanks to Actu AGL. All right, in a couple of minutes' time, we'll open up the lines for our first encounter, our first go at what the beep did they say, all right? So stand by. I have 442-33-949 ready to go in your phones. Cash jackpot each day. We start at $50 this morning, and that can only grow every day that it is not correctly identified. So stand by. We will reveal all next. All right, it's 7:22 as we do Miley Cyrus, Younger You, it's Power FM.

0: It's the Power Breaker Show. Stolzy doing it with you for your Monday. Now, thanks to Actu AGL, lights up lives and powers moments right across the region. Actu AGL, the energy for around here. This morning, we are kicking off a new game for us to play as well. Cash on the line. It's called...
1: You feel like Wolf Bob Rock Bennett?
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3: Stolzy and Easy's. What the f*** did they say?
0: Whoa. Now... it's not a swear word, okay? What we've done here is grabbed a piece of audio. I've gone diving into the audio archive that I have and found some audio, and we've bleeped out a word. Now, I just must stress, it's very cheeky. I know, what the beep, you suggest other things. But it's not a swear word. Okay, it's not a word that you don't want to be said at home or at schools or anything like that. So I just want to throw that one out there. Now, it's going to jackpot each and every day. $50 is where we start today. So 442-33-949. All you have to do is identify the beeped out word. Okay, I will play you this morning's question, and then it's over to you. Okay, on 442-33-949. Have a listen.
4: At first glance, it looks like a case of man versus wild. All along the Cape Peninsula, where national park meets residential areas, are a contentious issue.
5: They're so habituated. They're raiding houses almost every day.
4: While fascinating to watch in the wild and troublesome on the road, having a troop go through your kitchen is another matter, and alpha males can be terrifying.
5: Once when I was sitting watching television, a big male came in and tried to take fruit off the table, and I managed to chase him out with a stick.
0: Imagine that, having someone come into your place of your home and take stuff from your table. Okay, what is the beeped out word there? 442-33-949. I mean, I know I've had a lot of people whirlwind visits into my home and take the food and all the rest, but this is not out in the wild. So if you can identify for us what that word is, there's $50 on the line today. All right, will it jackpot or will it be claimed? 442-33-949. Have another listen. Now, I've dived straight into my, I mean, who doesn't love their National Geographic? Love the National Geographic. It's, yeah, here we go again.
4: At first glance, it looks like a case of man versus wild. Mm. All along the Cape Peninsula, where national park meets residential areas, are a contentious issue.
5: They're so habituated. They're raiding houses almost every day.
4: While fascinating to watch in the wild and troublesome on the road, having a troop go through your kitchen is another matter, and alpha males can be terrifying.
5: Once when I was sitting watching television, a big male came in and tried to take fruit off the table, and I managed to chase him out with a stick.
0: All right, over to you. 442-33-949. Will it go off on the first day, or will we get the jackpots? Love to hear from you. It's Power FM. What the beep did they say?
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9: Good morning, I'm Pete Andrea, first in local. Windjarrabee Council is refusing to comment over a Barrel family's 18-month battle to sort out raw effluent flooding their Mittagong Road property. It's reported, despite pleas from the family and environmental experts, Council has repeatedly failed to respond to correspondence. Wallandilly MP Judy Hannon says it's not good enough.
10: It certainly seems to have taken a long period of time, but I'm asking now, and I'm, you know, asking that Council work with them and get a resolution as quickly as possible.
9: A South Nowra man with a long criminal history has been jailed after stealing three e-bikes worth thousands of dollars and repeatedly driving whilst disqualified. Jake Terence Burns of Holloway Road at South Nowra was in custody when he appeared in Nowra local court for sentencing. The 29-year-old jailed for 8 months for the larceny offences with a non-parole period of 4 months. A new hard-hitting campaign is being launched to encourage more residents across the Shoalhaven and Highlands to take part in the National Bowel Cancer Screening Program. Cancer Council Australia CEO Jacinta Redden says latest data reveals fewer than half of eligible Aussies are completing the free-at-home test.
11: We know that it's often hard for people living in the regions to access healthcare, and this is why this test is a terrific solution, because it's free, delivered to your home. So please, we encourage eligible Australians to take part in bowel cancer screening. It could save your life.
9: In sport now, Mosfell Golf Club played a medal at Stableford on Saturday. A-grade winner was Jonathan Ford with 37 points on a count back. B-grade winner was Zeb Dubovokic Lucic with 41 points. And C-grade was won by Nicholas Wilkinson with 37 points. That's your local news first. I'm Pete Andrea.
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13: Morning, I'm Phoebe Humphrey. Barnaby Joyce says he's not surprised by the latest poll, which shows One Nation is the most popular political party in Australia. The latest Redbridge poll revealing the party's primary vote has risen to 31% ahead of Labor on 28%. The coalition sits on 20. Barnaby telling Seven it's clear Aussies are fed up with the current government.
14: The issue is that people are suffering from the cost of living because of the insane desire to change the weather, incremental environmental laws, the fact that people can't afford a house.
13: The Defence Force has updated recruitment rules allowing trans and non-binary applicants to complete fitness testing. News Corp reports documents obtained under Freedom of Information laws also reveal those identifying as non-binary are currently unable to take part in AUKUS submarine training programs due to the US military policies. Victoria's free public transport period is officially over, but fares are half price for the rest of the year, and hundreds have been arrested in Paris after violent clashes following Paris Saint-Germain's Champions League win.
15: Quality duplexes from $629,000. 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
13: In sport, the Panthers are now two games clear on top of the NRL table after a dramatic 20-18 win over the Warriors. Penrith were without Origin stars Nathan Cleary, Isaiah Yeo and Brian To'o, but Casey McLean backed up from his debut for the Blues with two tries.
16: No, I got told after camp anyways, I was like, oh, I don't mind. And then I got told at training because you're still young. I was like, oh, fair enough.
13: They're on Fox. And no new coach bounce for Essendon, going down to the Eagles by 30 points in Perth. It was interim coach Dean Solomon's first game. That's the latest news and sport.
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17: Falls Creek, over on Jervis Bay Road as you make your way to the Princess Highway. Nowra Princess Highway getting a little busy at times around Callan Street and Moss Street. Canberra Mountain, good run on Mossvale Road, east and westbound. And from the Southern Highlands, no major hassles on the Hume Motorway north and southbound. Get caught not wearing a motorcycle helmet this holiday period, and you'll face double the points with double the merits in force Friday 5th June till Monday 8th June. You can stop it or cop it. That's the latest traffic with Stolzy and Izzy for breakfast on Power FM.
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19: A sunny day around the Shoalhaven and Highlands. There is talk of a possible late shower, an evening shower. 18 is expected in the Shoalhaven today. In the Highlands, a top of 13 degrees.
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19: Morning, welcome to the 1st of June, Pinch Punch. It's actually also Say Something Nice Day today, so a compliment would go far. Make someone's day by telling them, hey, you know what? You're okay. You're all right in my book. And then pull out a book and write their name down it. And, yeah, Literally. Hey, we've kicked off a new game today. What the beep did they say? Thanks to ActuAGL. We'll get to that next after the One Republic.

0: 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Now, thanks to ACTU AGL, lights up lives and powers moments right across the region. 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
2: You talking to me?
3: Stolzy and Easy's. What the f*** did they say?
0: Okay, new game that we are kicking off today. What the beep did they say? Correctly identify for us what word has been beeped out. Now, good morning, Rhonda. How are you?
4: Good, thank you. How are you?
0: I'm very good. Very good, actually. Did you have yourself a great weekend?
4: Yes, thank you.
0: Okay. All right. I love it when we get some new stuff to do here on the radio show, Rhonda.
4: Yeah.
0: And Whop the Beep has been kicked off today. Now, I've dived into my audio files. I've got a big vault of a whole lot of audio, right?
4: Yes.
0: And in my National Geographic file, I have this. Let's hear it again. Let's hear it again.
5: At first glance, it looks like a case of man versus wild. All along the Cape Peninsula, where National Park meets residential areas, are a contentious issue.
6: They're so habituated, they're raiding houses almost every day.
5: While fascinating to watch in the wild and troublesome on the road, having a troop go through your kitchen is another matter, and alpha males can be terrifying.
6: Once when I was sitting watching television, a big male came in and tried to take fruit off the table, and I managed to chase him out with a stick.
0: Now, I've had to chase a few people over the years out of my house, Rhonda, you know, and sometimes I've had to be chased out of other people's homes as well. I'm just throwing it out there.
4: Oh, they are there.
0: All right, there's a few clues there, Rhonda. What do you think the beeped out word is?
4: Primates. So it's probably apes, gorillas, all that.
0: Okay,
4: that type?
0: You have to choose a word.
4: Here's one. Gorilla.
0: Gorilla.
4: The ape. I'm going to say it's gorilla. Yeah.
0: All right. Rhonda's going to lock in gorilla for $50. For $50. Gorilla. Rhonda.
4: No.
0: Okay. Not to be, Rhonda. Not to be, but thank you for having a go.
4: Okay.
0: All right.
4: You're welcome.
0: And hey,
4: bring it on.
0: You've done everyone else a solid here because that means tomorrow we're playing for $100.
4: Ah, thanks.
0: So, yeah.
4: You're welcome.
0: Everyone, thanks, Rhonda. Thank you, Rhonda.
4: Have a good day. Bye.
0: See ya. Bye. Yeah, what could this be?
5: At first glance, it looks like a case of man versus wild. All along the Cape Peninsula, where National Park meets residential areas, are a contentious issue.
6: They're so habituated, they're raiding houses almost every day.
5: While fascinating to watch in the wild and troublesome on the road, having a troop go through your kitchen is another matter, and alpha males can be terrifying.
6: Once when I was sitting watching television, a big male came in and tried to take fruit off the table, and I managed to chase him out with a stick.
0: Okay, that is not a swear word, and it is not gorilla. Tomorrow we play for $100 thanks to ACTU AGL. 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
10: 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Just on 10 to 8. We're only minutes away before opening up the lines for Scatterbrain. It's turning into Money Avenue. Right, this is the Money Hour. Yes, money, money, money. And it's turning into what looks like a beautiful day. Power FM.

0: It's the Power Brekkie Show. Stolzy doing it with you for your Monday. Hope you had a great weekend. I know I spent most of mine kind of inactive, you know, just getting through the man flu. But I think the best or the worst times, so the troubling times, they're done. They're done. No man flu here. No, onward and upward, we say. Hope you had a great one. Peter Andrea is coming up with all your latest local news. Now, thanks to our mates at New Image Kitchens, family owned and operated for over 50 years. 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Ooh. Just picture what that bank account balance looks like at the moment. 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Nice. I'm sure you will agree. 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
16: Good morning, I'm Pete Andrea, first in local. Wendjikarrabee Council's in the firing line over a Barrel family's 18-month battle to sort out raw effluent flooding their Mittagong Road property. It's reported council has repeatedly failed to respond to correspondence, delaying repairs or replacement of the property's collapsed septic system. MP Judy Hannon says she's contacted council about the issue and has heard nothing. Property owner Sean Devitt claims the sewage is affecting neighbours.
17: Obviously my neighbours have to endure both the smell because their letterbox and their bins are right next to where the waste is. There is a real chance that that tank might collapse and there will be a river of sewage going down Mittagong Road, the main thoroughfare between Bowral and Mittagong.
16: Council is declining to comment. The Kangaroo Valley CCB meeting tonight is expected to hear from an AGL rep about plans to install a large-scale battery in the region. The AGL project team was on hand last week for community drop-in sessions on Friday and Saturday to outline their plans. Several studies have been carried out to add to an environmental impact statement. Those early findings will be detailed at tonight's meeting, which AGL says will help guide a responsible project design in line with planning requirements. A new campaign encouraging more residents across the Shoalhaven and Highlands to take part in the National Bowel Cancer Screening Program, with less than half of eligible Aussies completing the free-at-home test. Cancer Council Australia CEO Jacinta Redden says the test is quick and easy, especially for people living in regional and rural areas.
18: We all lead busy lives, but taking the time to do a simple test that's delivered to your home couldn't be easier. Don't tuck it away. Leave it beside your toilet so you don't forget. If detected early, bowel cancer can be treated in up to 90% of cases.
16: Sport now, Aussie rules. The Bomaderry Tigers men's reserve graders were beaten by a Superior Fig Tree side under lights on Friday night. 3-6-24 to 13-12-90. The women's prems came home strong in the fourth quarter to lose by just a goal after trailing by 24 at three-quarter time. The women's reserve graders suffered a narrow loss in their best game yet in a low-scoring game, 16 points to six. That is your local news first. I'm Pete Andrea.
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20: Morning, I'm Phoebe Humphrey. Labor is refusing to say if last month's federal budget is the reason behind its latest drop in the polls. Today's Redbridge poll shows One Nation has overtaken Labor on primary votes, 31% to 28%. MP Tanya Plibersek telling Seven while the budget has copped criticism, One Nation isn't exactly offering alternatives.
21: It's time for One Nation to start talking about how they would deliver some of these things, because every opportunity they've had, they've actually voted against things that would make it easier.
20: Australia will only buy second-hand US nuclear-powered subs under an AUKUS overhaul. Defence Minister Richard Marles says the move will save Aussie taxpayers a significant amount of money. Price growth across Australia's property market has stalled with big falls in Melbourne and Sydney. Figures by Cotality shows the two cities dropped 0.8% and 0.9% respectively in May. And Dua Lipa has tied the knot, the singer marrying actor Callum Turner in London, wearing a look paying homage to Bianca Jagger.
15: Quality duplexes from $629,000. 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
20: In sports, Socceroos coach Tony Popovich has settled on his final 26-man squad for the World Cup. Matt Ryan and Matthew Lecky have been named to play in their fourth cup. Popovich has also included Christian Vapalto and Titi Yenke. The Aussies' first match is on June 14. Essendon has lost its first game under interim coach Dean Solomon, going down to West Coast by 30 points. And in the NRL, the Panthers are now two games clear on top of the ladder after downing the Warriors 20-18 to close out round 13. That's the latest news and sport.
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0: Avoca, no problems on Sheep Watts Road. Milton, Princess Highway, starting to get busy at times in both directions as you make your way through the shopping area. From Mossvale, traffic not too bad on the Illawarra Highway going...
20: ...few points. And in the NRL, the Panthers are now two games clear on top of the ladder after downing the Warriors 20-18 to close out round 13.

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3: A sunny day around the Shoalhaven and Highlands. There is talk of a possible late shower, an evening shower. 18 is expected in the Shoalhaven today. In the Highlands, a top of 13 degrees.
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3: Hope you're having a great start to your Monday. It's time for the most tension-filled, drama-fueled 30 seconds of the show for the Vindaloo Sweats to come about. I'm not sure if I've got the Vindaloo Sweats because of just hanging around illness, or whether or not it's the air con, if I've got too many layers on this morning, or is it nerves for Emma, who I believe has a very good letter this morning. And with such a letter, well, I know I say it all the time. All right, Emma will play next. It's 8:09. Morning.

0: 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Everyone's tuned in. 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
0: Here we go, $4,500. That's what we're playing for. A Monday with $4,500. Nice. Emma from Wollongong, how are you this morning?
2: Very good, and you?
0: Yeah, I'm doing great. Doing great. You have a good weekend?
2: I did. It was lovely weather.
0: Yeah. Okay. And today looks all right as well. Just those,
2: I think so too.
0: Those autumn days. You've got to love them. Look, $4,500. First thing you do if you are victorious today, what would you do, Emma?
2: What would I do?
0: Yeah. What would you get up to? What would you buy?
2: Oh, I don't know. Probably a new pair of shoes.
0: Okay. We get you plenty of shoes for $4,500. Plenty of shoes. All right, Emma, let's do this, okay? One letter, 10 questions, 30 seconds to get them all right. All your answers have to start with the same letter that I give you, Emma. The timer will start after I ask the first question. Now, you can't use the same word twice, and I have to take your first answer. Emma, you can pass a question if you don't know, and if we have time, we will come back to it.
2: Very good. Thank you.
0: Best of luck. I know it's hard. I know it. The higher the money, the harder it gets. I understand all that. But yeah, you've got to just wish all that away and all the best, Emma, okay?
2: Thank you.
0: Okay. The letter that you're playing with this morning is the letter L.
2: Very good.
0: L. Okay. With the letter L. Emma, name for us a Shoalhaven beach.
2: Well, I don't know, pass.
0: A female music artist.
2: I don't know.
0: A movie title.
2: Pass.
0: A Sydney suburb.
2: Lockout.
0: A TV show.
2: Pass.
0: A song title.
2: Love. Glad Will We Done.
0: A music group.
2: I don't know.
0: I could hear your mind just ticking over.
2: Couldn't even think about it. Yep, there you go.
0: Okay.
2: No shoes today.
0: No extra shoes for Emma. No shoes.
2: Never mind.
0: Shoalhaven Beach, Little Himes Beach, Lobster Jacks, Long Beach, Lobster Bay. All those answers are at the Shoalhaven 100 Beach Challenge, the page up there. So the female music artist, Lord, Leona Lewis, Lizzo, at least just a couple. Movie title, Legends of the Fall, LA Confidential, Lethal Weapon, and TV show, Law and Order. Just a couple in there. A song
2: title. Wouldn't even thought of any of those.
0: Yeah. A song title, you're saying Love. I'm sure there's one called Love. I was about to just move on to the right to the next question and just go, yeah, I'll take that. I'll take Love. Okay, well, not to be today. You would have also had something in your kitchen starting with L. The go-to one there would be light, or if you want a food,
2: yep.
0: Lemon, and something you wear, lipstick, leggings, leather, leotard.
2: Long johns.
0: Yeah, well, okay. Look, we'll scrap that. Emma, I'm sorry that I can't contribute to the shoe collection. But,
2: that's okay.
0: I hope you have a wonderful day.
2: You too. Thanks so much.
0: Okay, bye.
2: See you later. Bye.
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Half-Hour Brekkie Show with Stolze and minus Izzy. The month of May was all about the month of me, more of me all the time. And congratulations for getting through that. I apologise in advance. I hope it was A-OK. But Izzy will be joining us a little bit later the week. I think she's back in the country having a time of her life. That's happening soon. How are you going? Hope you had a great weekend. Here comes another big week, and it's another big week of Shoalhaven Food Network's Autumn Celebration of Food. If you're looking for something to do today and you can get away because it looks like a pristine day in the Shoalhaven, Cupid's have a locals lunch at Cupid's Estate. That's from 11:30 today in Ulladulla. Lovely. And in Huskisson, Ramen at Bud's Tavern, happening from 5 p.m. This afternoon. Of course, for all those details, head to shoalhavenfoodnetwork.com.au. But it just keeps rolling on, doesn't it? Absolutely. Go check it out for yourself. It's

0: They will be partying in Texas.
1: Well, they usually are. But even more so today after the Spurs make it to the NBA Finals after taking out the Western Conference Finals against Oklahoma City, led by Victor Wembanyama. Dude, 7'5", and it's like, imagine getting to that level of professional sport in the NBA, and all of a sudden you look up, and it's like you're having to take on your dad again when you're 12. Remember how the dad used to just swat him away? That's what you like. You make all the way to the top of your game, and next thing you know, there's dad again, just rejecting, dunking. Anyway, well done to the Spurs. It was a great series. More sport coming up, and national news and local news with Peter Andrea.
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10: G'day, I'm Pete Andrea, first in local. Windjikarabi Council ducking and weaving over a Barrel family's 18-month battle to sort out raw effluent pooling on their Mittagong Road property. It's reported despite pleas from the family, Wallandilly MP Judy Hannon and environmental experts, council has repeatedly failed to respond to correspondence. Property owner Sean Devitt claims the sewage crisis began when council provided the wrong info that the house was hooked up to the main sewer network when they initially purchased it.
11: I'm living with raw human waste on the bottom of our block. The toilets don't flush properly, the shower backs up. It's now 555 days since we first notified council.
10: A council spokesperson says it's currently reviewing this matter and will not provide further comments. An estimated 1,000 surfers have joined a mass paddle out in tribute to 43-year-old Nathan Bartlett, the big wave surfer who died off Jervis Bay last week. Surfers created a circle on the water, splashing and cheering in honour of Nathan, who leaves behind a wife and young family. A man's been granted bail, arrested over an alleged stabbing on the Southern Highlands last week. A 47-year-old suffered a stab wound to his neck and hand lacerations after a dispute over dollars at a Mossvale service station with a 30-year-old. The 30-year-old man was arrested and charged with reckless wounding. He'll appear in court on July 16. Shoalhaven Council has endorsed a new plan that will see developer contributions help fund essential infrastructure across the city. The Shoalhaven Contributions Plan identifies 39 priority infrastructure projects, including recreational facilities, road upgrades and community assets worth an estimated $329 million that developers can contribute to. The 15th annual Southern Highlands Writers Festival returns in July. The month kicks off with the inaugural Southern Highlands Heat of the Australian Poetry Slam, a first for the region. Poets have 2 minutes to perform original work. The top two scorers advance to the New South Wales Heat. The winners then head to the national finals in October. And finally in sport, Dragons fans are all saying the same thing. Yahoo, what a scalp to take. The Red V beating the Broncos at home in front of over 42,000 people. Interim coach Dean Young says everything clicked.
12: Yeah, I was saying to the players next door that that win's been 4 weeks in the making. We've done a lot of things right at training, and the last 4 weeks we've played the top four teams in the competition.
10: That is your local news first. I'm Pete Andrea.
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15: Morning, I'm Phoebe Humphrey. Tony Abbott is confident he can help the coalition win back some of the support it's lost to One Nation as the former PM embarks on his new role as the Liberals' national president.
16: If you look back to the record of some previous Liberal governments, such as my own, we did scrap taxes, we did cut migration, and we didn't have an emissions obsession.
15: They're on Nine. It comes as today's Redbridge poll gives One Nation the lead in terms of primary vote. It's out to 31% ahead of Labor on 28 and the Coalition, which is back on 20. We're now one step closer to the 2032 Olympics, with building at Brisbane's Olympic Stadium to begin today. Victoria Park is now closed despite a number of protesters fighting to keep the park public. They have been removed. And one in four Aussie women say they don't plan on having kids, citing the soaring cost of living and concerns about global stability. A survey by Nine newspapers has also found those who do want kids expect to have smaller families.
17: Quality duplexes from $629,000. 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
15: In sport, the Socceroos squad for the FIFA World Cup has been announced. Former Italian Christian Vapalto, who switched nationalities just 2 days ago, has been named, while Japan-born Titi Yenge will make his national debut. In NRL, the Warriors' six-game streak has been snapped by the Panthers, Penrith winning 20-18 despite missing Origin stars Nathan Cleary, Isaiah Yeo and Brian To'o. And West Coast is having the best start to its AFL season in 5 years, beating Essendon at home by 30 points. That's the latest news and sport.
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18: Falls Creek, Jervis Bay Road moving steadily to the Princess Highway. South Nowra, Princess Highway, busy northbound to Hillcrest Avenue. Also Nowra, Princess Highway, Carlton Street and Moss Street. Through Mossvale, no problems on Argyle Street. And from the Southern Highlands, you'll have a good run on the Hume Motorway going north and the southbound. 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That's the latest traffic with Stolzy and Izzy for breakfast on Power FM.
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1: A sunny day around the Shoalhaven and Highlands. There is talk of a possible late shower, an evening shower. 18 is expected in the Shoalhaven today. In the Highlands, a top of 13 degrees.
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1: Welcome to June 1. Today is National Say Something Nice Day today. What a way to start the day. Just give someone a compliment. Look lovely today. All right. You don't smell as much today. Or whatever it may be. Okay. Start it the right way. And also an interesting one. You may want to take this up. All right. I'm just suggesting it. It's New Year's Resolution Recommitment Day, halfway through the year. 1st of January, 1st of June. Yeah, you get it. Did you miss the boat on 1st of January like I did? Yep, that boat, that ship, that flew. That flew. So if you really want to knuckle down, today's the day to recommit, perhaps. Well, best of luck on that. Bob Sinclair, Love Generation, 19 to 9, it's the Power Breakfast Show, morning.

0: Power Brekkie Show, Jess. I'm 13 to 9 after another weekend. I was a little bit under the weather, but that's okay. Took in a lot of sport. Well done to the Dragons. 295 days without a victory. 295 days. And being able to do that yesterday up at Suncorp. Okay, I got to say it. Here. Well done to my Rachel, who scored a bargain on Marketplace. And it was a desk that transformed the kids' entertainment area that I've had to give it up. Did the drive out to Kalala Bay on Saturday with the boys in the Power FM van to do the pickup and all the rest. So that transformed it. So good things happened. And because I had a bit of extra time over the weekend, I was also able to do some doom scrolling. I did it so that you don't have to.
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0: Just one for you this morning because I got a little bit of a chuckle, or as I like to say, a lolly. Laugh a little inside. as a Gen Xer, of which I'm one, of course, as a Gen Xer, I've walked. Oh, gee, I've walked. I've walked like an Egyptian. I've moonwalked. I've walked this way. I've walked on the wild side, walked on the sunshine, walked the line, and even walked 500 miles. I've walked a lot. I'm tired, boss. I've told a little bit of Green Mile there as well. That gave me a little chuckle.
2: 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The 20-song music marathon.

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It's the Power Brekkie Show morning. Almost it for me. Just about. If you're joining us for the first time this morning, we kicked off What the Beep Did They Say, thanks to ACTU AGL. It was not one this morning. So tomorrow, if you can correctly identify the beeped out word, you will score yourself $100. So it's gone from 50 to 100. Yeah, we're going to go up in $50 price increments with What the Beep. And unfortunately, Emma wasn't able to rise to the occasion with Scatterbrain, thanks to New Image Kitchens and Shoalhaven Gas. So $4,500 again is on the line tomorrow. Gee, we've got a lot of cash, right? You asked, we're giving more cash more often. Love that. Love that. Have yourself a wonderful day. I hope something really super cool happens to you. A 20-song music marathon, non-stop hit after hit. That's up next with...

0: latest and greatest hits, plus that from the Red Hot Chili Peppers. Alex Warren in there, Somba, hit after hit, uninterrupted. Have yourself a wonderful day and I'll catch you tomorrow. Bye.
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17: Good morning, I'm Pete Andrea, first in local. Wiradjuri Council is refusing to comment over a Barrel family's 18-month battle to sort out raw effluent flooding their Mittagong Road property. It's reported despite pleas from the family and environmental experts, Council has repeated repeatedly failed to respond to correspondence. Wollondilly MP Judy Hannon says it's not good enough.
5: It certainly seems to have taken a long period of time, but I'm asking now, and I'm, you know, asking that council work with them and get a resolution as quickly as possible.
17: Tonight's Kangaroo Valley CCB meeting is expected to hear from an AGL rep about plans to install a large-scale battery in the region. The AGL project team was on hand last week for community drop-in sessions on Friday and Saturday outlining their plans. Several studies have been carried out to add to an environmental impact statement. Those early findings will be detailed at tonight's meeting, which AGL says will help guide a responsible project design in line with planning requirements. New South Wales Police Marine Area Command has unveiled two new $1.8 million rigid hull inflatables, one of them to be based just north of the Shoalhaven at Port Kembla. The state-of-the-art vessels are better able to respond to high-risk situations along the coast. And it is World Milk Day, all about celebrating the women behind Australia's dairy industry. Head of Marketing at Dairy Australia, Glenys Zuko, says in many cases, it's women who keep the milk flowing while juggling life on the farm, family and community roles.
7: Women make up 35% of Australia's dairy workforce, playing a vital role across farming, family and community life. So this World Milk Day, we're shining a light on the women in dairy who help bring fresh, nutritious milk to Australians every day.
17: And in sport, the Mossvale Golf Club played a medley Stableford Saturday. A-grade winner Jonathan Ford, 37 points on a countback. That is your local news first. I'm Pete Andrea.
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19: Morning, I'm Phoebe Humphrey. One Nation is now the country's most popular party on primary votes, with Labor copping a backlash in the wake of its budget. Today's Redbridge poll has support for One Nation up 4% to 31. Labor's has slid by 3 to 28, while the Coalition's has eased by 2% to just 20. A three-year-old boy has died in a house fire in Melbourne. A man was also seriously injured in the blaze at Werribee, with initial reports a second-hand e-bike or scooter was outside the home. An Australian diver says the search is ongoing in a Laos cave for two men. Rescue teams are shifting their focus to the pair after five men were freed over the weekend. Josh Richards is part of a group of divers who were flown to the Southeast Asian country.
20: There's a passage beyond. It sounds like it's even tighter and more unpleasant.
19: And one of the so-called ISIS brides who has been charged with terror offences is expected to apply for bail today. The 34-year-old was charged last week after returning to Australia more than 8 months ago.
21: Quality duplexes from $629,000. 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
19: In sport, just days after pledging allegiance to Australia, young Italian star Christian Vapalto has been named in the Socceroos' final 26-man squad for the World Cup. A total of 17 players are in line to play in the World Cup for the first time. The Eagles are enjoying their best start to an AFL season in 5 years, notching up their fourth win in 2026, but coach Andrew McWalter is not getting complacent.
22: Our game's getting a little bit stronger, but we're head down, bum up.
19: And a gritty performance from the Panthers, who downed the Warriors 20-18 without their origin stars. That's the latest news and sport.
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0: A sunny top of 18 degrees around the Shoalhaven for your Monday. In the Highlands today, sunny and a top of 13.
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